Eric Dolphy with the Latin Jazz Quintet and the Rodgers and Hart piece, Spring Is Here. That's kind of a little bit different sound for him, a little change of pace. And it's probably not a favorite among a lot of collectors due to the little more commercial backing that he had on that date. But, you know, it's a fun version, and it's always a treat to hear Eric Dolphy on the flute. We preceded it with a track originally recorded for Prestige as Out There and his original Serene. And again, a nice combination. Ron Carter on the cello, George Duvivier in bass with Roy Haynes on drums. Next, we're going to hear Eric Dolphy co-leading a quintet with a talented young trumpeter who sadly died from uremia in just his early 20s, Booker Little. And this is a recording that they made at the end of December in 1960. It also includes Jackie Byard on piano, Ron Carter on bass, and yes, you guessed it, Roy Haynes is the drummer. This original is by Jackie Byard. It's entitled Mrs. Parker of KC, also known as Bird's Mother. And you'll hear Eric on the bass clarinet.

Jackie Byards, Mrs. Parker of KC, of course, Eric Dolphy on the bass clarinet, Booker Little on trumpet, Jackie Byard on the piano, George DeVivier on bass, and Roy Haynes on drums. And Booker Little's life may have been very, very brief, but he made some important recordings. Of course, there's over three records worth of live music from the Five Spot in New York City in 1961 in a quintet that included Mal Waldron on piano, Richard Davis on bass, and Ed Blackwell on drums. And sadly, 1961 was also the year that Booker Little passed away at just the age of 23. Next, we're going to hear a recording that's sat forgotten for decades. Before Eric Dolphy took off to go to Europe, touring with Charles Mingus, and sadly, he passed away less than 2 months after the tour ended in Berlin. He left some tapes he had made with some good friends, Hale and Juanita Smith. After his death, he contacted Dolphy's parents about them, and they simply said, well, hold on to them. Well, these recordings again came up in a conversation with flautist James Newton, and through hard work and arrangements, Blue Note released some of them under the title Other Aspects. This is actually a solo feature for flute that Eric Dolphy recorded. Whether it's an improvisation or actually a written out piece, it's unclear. It was named Inner Flight by Hale Smith because none of the titles had compositions with the tapes, and there are actually two different versions. This is the first of the two from Other Aspects, recorded in July of 1960.

We'll have another hour of music from Eric Dolphy here on Timeless Jazz. Thanks for tuning in. I'm Ken Dryden. Welcome to Timeless Jazz. I'm Ken Dryden, and today I'm saluting the 93rd birthday of the late Eric Dolphy, who passed away from complications from undiagnosed diabetes in a Berlin hospital in June of 1964. He was born June 20th of 1928 in Los Angeles. And in his rather brief life, you know, just over 36 when he died, he just did an amazing amount of work, and particularly between 1960 and 64. And this is an early recording that was actually lost. A test pressing was found in England by a Canadian, and then he quickly realized it wasn't a test pressing of the Pacific Jazz album that was released. Another album entirely, because Eric Dolphy had been replaced by Buddy Collette on the album The Ellington Suite. Well, this CD is entitled The Original Ellington Suite, and it also has several tracks that were edited and issued as part of an LP compilation back in the 70s. Eric Dolphy is heard on flute on the Ellington Ballad Everything But You, and the rest of the Chico Hamilton quintet includes the leader on drums, Hal Gaylor on bass, John Pisano on guitar, and Nate Gershman on the cello.

Eric Dolphy heard on alto saxophone as part of the Chico Hamilton Quintet, which again includes Nathan Gershman on cello, Wyatt Reuther on bass, Dennis Budimar on guitar, and of course the leader, Chico Hamilton, on drums. That's from a 1959 session originally issued by CSAC Repertory. I think that might have been sort of a transcription disc for radio or whatever, but I'm not entirely positive. It was reissued in Europe on a label called Rockin' Chair under Eric Dolphy's name, and it was simply to attract more attention to sell the reissue versus issuing it under Hamilton's name. And, of course, we opened with Daydream, a composition written by Duke Ellington in collaboration with Harry James and lyricist Don George, Everything But You, from the Pacific Jazz release, the original Ellington Suite. You're tuned into Timeless Jazz. I'm Ken Dryden. I'm a collector that got underway in 1972, and each week at this time I share music out of the collection. Eric Dolphy was, oddly enough, a musician I discovered through kind of a whimsical song title that was dedicated to him by rocker Frank Zappa. And I heard this on the album Weasels Rip My Flesh. And as a college freshman, I happened to be kind of wandering around record store in New Orleans, and I suddenly saw Eric Dolphy. And I'm like, oh, that's interesting. And I went over and decided to buy one of the albums. I was just immediately entranced. Dolphy fascinated me not only because of his arsenal of instruments, alto saxophone, bass clarinet, clarinet, and also flute, but the fact that he combined a sense of just absolute accuracy with an imaginative improvisation sense that took him into free jazz territory, but never far enough away to distract from the incredible chops that he had in the technical proficiency on each of these instruments. So that's why Dolphy appealed to me more than, say, Ornette Coleman. I know that'll be sacrilege to some of my fellow jazz broadcasters or jazz journalists, but I've always liked Dolphy a lot more than the likes of Eric Ornette Coleman, even though they did record the famous Free Jazz album together. It's just a shame that Dolphy didn't live longer than 36 years to see exactly where he would have evolved from where he was in 1964. Next, we're going to hear a selection from Eric Dolphy's debut as a leader, recorded in 1960. And this was an early purchase, too, and has, of course, been reissued many, many times. You're going to hear him on bass clarinet. This is his take on the old Bronislaw Kaper tune written for the movie of the same name, On Green Dolphin Street. You won't hear a singer, but the lyric is by Ned Washington. Dolphy is joined by Freddie Hubbard on trumpet, Jackie Byard on piano, George Tucker on bass, and the great Roy Haynes, who's still with us and going strong in his 90s, on drums. And this is one of the early recordings of Dolphy that just absolutely entranced me, and I've just enjoyed this album many times over the decades. From Outward Bound, On Green Dolphin Street.

of Eric Dolphy in the 9-CD box set, although I believe it is out of print. The track we just heard is an original by the leader of the date, alto saxophonist Ken McIntyre, and it is entitled Lautier. Joining them, Walter Bishop on piano, Sam Jones on bass, Art Taylor on drums, and Dolphy plays alto sax in the head and the final wrap-up, although he solos on flute on that particular track. And then we preceded it with a track from a session led by Oliver Nelson the month before in May of 1960. The band included Richard Williams on trumpet, Eric Dolphy heard on the alto sax, the leader, Oliver Nelson, on tenor sax, Richard Wyons on the piano, George Duvivier on bass, and Roy Haynes on drums. That's also a part of the original box set, the complete Prestige Recordings. And, of course, it was originally issued under Oliver Nelson's name. We'll continue our exploration of the music Eric Dolphy. And one thing I want to point out, in case you keep hoping for it or something, I've tended to skip over John Coltrane and Dolphy's work with him entirely simply because of the length of most of the numbers that I'd love to play. They just take up too much of the show. And likewise, there'll probably be at least one Mingus contribution in there. But again, some of my favorite recordings of Eric Dolphy with Charles Mingus are just such long performances, often 15, 20, 24 minutes and more. And that just takes up too much time from a show that's 2 hours. Next, we're going to hear from an interesting session. Eric's second as a leader. It was entitled Out There. It's a part of the Complete Prestige set as well. This is an original entitled Serene. And what's kind of fun about it is you get to hear Ron Carter on cello, along with George Duvivier on bass, Roy Haynes on drums again, and there's no pianist on this date. Eric Dolphy is heard on bass clarinet, and again, his original Serene.

Eric Dolphy with the Latin Jazz Quintet and the Rodgers and Hart piece, Spring Is Here. That's kind of a little bit different sound for him, a little change of pace. And it's probably not a favorite among a lot of collectors due to the little more commercial backing that he had on that date. But, you know, it's a fun version, and it's always a treat to hear Eric Dolphy on the flute. We preceded it with a track originally recorded for Prestige as Out There and his original Serene. And again, a nice combination. Ron Carter on the cello, George Duvivier in bass with Roy Haynes on drums. Next, we're going to hear Eric Dolphy co-leading a quintet with a talented young trumpeter who sadly died from uremia in just his early 20s, Booker Little. And this is a recording that they made at the end of December in 1960. It also includes Jackie Byard on piano, Ron Carter on bass, and yes, you guessed it, Roy Haynes is the drummer. This original is by Jackie Byard. It's entitled Mrs. Parker of KC, also known as Bird's Mother. And you'll hear Eric on the bass clarinet.

Jackie Byards, Mrs. Parker of KC, of course, Eric Dolphy on the bass clarinet, Booker Little on trumpet, Jackie Byard on the piano, George DeVivier on bass, and Roy Haynes on drums. And Booker Little's life may have been very, very brief, but he made some important recordings. Of course, there's over three records worth of live music from the Five Spot in New York City in 1961 in a quintet that included Mal Waldron on piano, Richard Davis on bass, and Ed Blackwell on drums. And sadly, 1961 was also the year that Booker Little passed away at just the age of 23. Next, we're going to hear a recording that's sat forgotten for decades. Before Eric Dolphy took off to go to Europe, touring with Charles Mingus, and sadly, he passed away less than 2 months after the tour ended in Berlin, he left some tapes he had made with some good friends, Hale and Juanita Smith. After his death, he contacted Dolphy's parents about them, and they simply said, well, hold on to them. Well, these recordings again came up in a conversation with flautist James Newton, and through hard work and arrangements, Blue Note released some of them under the title Other Aspects. This is actually a solo feature for flute that Eric Dolphy recorded. Whether it's an improvisation or actually a written out piece, it's unclear. It was named Inner Flight by Hale Smith because none of the titles had compositions with the tapes, and there are actually two different versions. This is the first of the two from Other Aspects, recorded in July of 1960.

We'll have another hour of music from Eric Dolphy here on Timeless Jazz. Thanks for tuning in. I'm Ken Dryden. Welcome to Timeless Jazz. I'm Ken Dryden, and today I'm saluting the 93rd birthday of the late Eric Dolphy, who passed away from complications from undiagnosed diabetes in a Berlin hospital in June of 1964. He was born June 20th of 1928 in Los Angeles. And in his rather brief life, you know, just over 36 when he died, he just did an amazing amount of work, and particularly between 1960 and 64. And this is an early recording that was actually lost. A test pressing was found in England by a Canadian, and then he quickly realized it wasn't a test pressing of the Pacific Jazz album that was released, another album entirely, because Eric Dolphy had been replaced by Buddy Collette on the album The Ellington Suite. Well, this CD is entitled The Original Ellington Suite, and it also has several tracks that were edited and issued as part of an LP compilation back in the 70s. Eric Dolphy is heard on flute on the Ellington ballad Everything But You, and the rest of the Chico Hamilton quintet includes the leader on drums, Hal Gaylor on bass, John Pisano on guitar, and Nate Gershman on the cello.

Eric Dolphy heard on alto saxophone as part of the Chico Hamilton Quintet, which again includes Nathan Gershman on cello, Wyatt Reuther on bass, Dennis Budimar on guitar, and of course the leader, Chico Hamilton, on drums. That's from a 1959 session originally issued by CSAC Repertory. I think that might have been sort of a transcription disc for radio or whatever, but I'm not entirely positive. It was reissued in Europe on a label called Rockin' Chair under Eric Dolphy's name, and it was simply to attract more attention to sell the reissue versus issuing it under Hamilton's name. And, of course, we opened with Daydream, a composition written by Duke Ellington in collaboration with Harry James and lyricist Don George, Everything But You, from the Pacific Jazz release, the original Ellington Suite. You're tuned into Timeless Jazz. I'm Ken Dryden. I'm a collector that got underway in 1972, and each week of this time I share music out of the collection. Eric Dolphy was, oddly enough, a musician I discovered through kind of a whimsical song title that was dedicated to him by rocker Frank Zappa. And I heard this on the album Weasels Rip My Flesh. And as a college freshman, I happened to be kind of wandering around record store in New Orleans, and I suddenly saw Eric Dolphy. And I'm like, oh, that's interesting. And I went over and decided to buy one of the albums. I was just immediately entranced. Dolphy fascinated me not only because of his arsenal of instruments, alto saxophone, bass clarinet, and also flute, but the fact that he combined a sense of just absolute accuracy with an imaginative improvisation sense that took him into free jazz territory, but never far enough away to distract from the incredible chops that he had in the technical proficiency on each of these instruments. So that's why Dolphy appealed to me more than, say, Ornette Coleman. I know that'll be sacrilege to some of my fellow jazz broadcasters or jazz journalists, but I've always liked Dolphy a lot more than the likes of Eric Ornette Coleman, even though they did record the famous Free Jazz album together. It's just a shame that Dolphy didn't live longer than 36 years to see exactly where he would have evolved from where he was in 1964. Next, we're going to hear a selection from Eric Dolphy's debut as a leader, recorded in 1960. And this was an early purchase, too, and has, of course, been reissued many, many times. You're going to hear him on bass clarinet. This is his take on the old Bronislaw Kaper tune written for the movie of the same name, On Green Dolphin Street. You won't hear a singer, but the lyric is by Ned Washington. Dolphy is joined by Freddie Hubbard on trumpet, Jackie Byard on piano, George Tucker on bass, and the great Roy Haynes, who's still with us and going strong in his 90s, on drums. And this is one of the early recordings of Dolphy that just absolutely entranced me, and I've just enjoyed this album many times over the decades. From Outward Bound, On Green Dolphin Street.

Two tracks that are available as part of the complete prestige recordings of Eric Dolphy in the 9-CD box set, although I believe it is out of print. The track we just heard is an original by the leader of the date, alto saxophonist Ken McIntyre, and it is entitled Lautier. Joining them, Walter Bishop on piano, Sam Jones on bass, Art Taylor on drums. And Dolphy plays alto sax in the head and the final wrap-up, although he solos on flute on that particular track. And then we've preceded it with a track from a session led by Oliver Nelson the month before in May of 1960. The band included Richard Williams on trumpet, Eric Dolphy heard on the alto sax, the leader, Oliver Nelson, on tenor sax, Richard Wyons on the piano, George Duvivier on bass, and Roy Haynes on drums. That's also a part of the original box set, the complete prestige recordings. And, of course, it was originally issued under Oliver Nelson's name. We'll continue our exploration of the music Eric Dolphy. And one thing I want to point out, in case you keep hoping for it or something, I've tended to skip over John Coltrane and Dolphy's work with him entirely, simply because of the length of most of the numbers.

15, 20, 24 minutes and more. And that just takes up too much time from a show that's 2 hours. Next, we're going to hear from an interesting session. Eric Second is a leader. It was entitled Out There. It's a part of the Complete Prestige set as well. This is an original entitled Serene. And what's kind of fun about it is you get to hear Ron Carter on cello, along with George Duvivier on bass, Roy Haynes on drums again, and there's no pianist on this date. Eric Dolphy is heard on bass clarinet, and again, his original Serene.

Eric Dolphy with the Latin Jazz Quintet and the Rodgers and Hart piece, Spring Is Here. That's kind of a little bit different sound for him, a little change of pace. And it's probably not a favorite among a lot of collectors due to the little more commercial backing that he had on that date. But, you know, it's a fun version, and it's always a treat to hear Eric Dolphy on the flute. We preceded it with a track originally recorded for Prestige as Out There and his original Serene. And again, a nice combination. Ron Carter on the cello, George Duvivier on bass with Roy Haynes on drums. Next, we're going to hear Eric Dolphy co-leading a quintet with a talented young trumpeter who sadly died from uremia in just his early 20s, Booker Little. And this is a recording that they made at the end of December in 1960. It also includes Jackie Byard on piano, Ron Carter on bass, and yes, you guessed it, Roy Haynes is the drummer. This original is by Jackie Byard. It's entitled Mrs. Parker of KC, also known as Bird's Mother. And you'll hear Eric on the bass clarinet.

Jackie Byards, Mrs. Parker of KC, of course, Eric Dolphy on the bass clarinet, Booker Little on trumpet, Jackie Byard on the piano, George DeVivier on bass, and Roy Haynes on drums. And Booker Little's life may have been very, very brief, but he made some important recordings. Of course, there's over three records worth of live music from the Five Spot in New York City in 1961 in a quintet that included Mal Waldron on piano, Richard Davis on bass, and Ed Blackwell on drums. And sadly, 1961 was also the year that Booker Little passed away at just the age of 23. Next, we're going to hear a recording that's sat forgotten for decades. Before Eric Dolphy took off to go to Europe touring with Charles Mingus, and sadly he passed away less than 2 months after the tour ended in Berlin, he left some tapes he had made with some good friends, Hale and Juanita Smith. After his death, he contacted Dolphy's parents about them, and they simply said, well, hold on to them. Well, these recordings again came up in a conversation with flautist James Newton, and through hard work and arrangements, Blue Note released some of them under the title Other Aspects. This is actually a solo feature for flute that Eric Dolphy recorded. Whether it's an improvisation or actually a written-out piece, it's unclear. It was named Inner Flight by Hale Smith because none of the titles had compositions with the tapes, and there are actually two different versions. This is the first of the two from Other Aspects, recorded in July of 1960.

We'll have another hour of music from Eric Dolphy here on Timeless Jazz. Thanks for tuning in. I'm Ken Dryden. Welcome to Timeless Jazz. I'm Ken Dryden, and today I'm saluting the 93rd birthday of the late Eric Dolphy, who passed away from complications from undiagnosed diabetes in a Berlin hospital in June of 1964. He was born June 20th of 1928 in Los Angeles. And in his rather brief life, you know, just over 36 when he died, he just did an amazing amount of work, and particularly between 1960 and 64. And this is an early recording that was actually lost. A test pressing was found in England by a Canadian, and then he quickly realized it wasn't a test pressing of the Pacific Jazz album that was released, another album entirely, because Eric Dolphy had been replaced by Buddy Collette on the album The Ellington Suite. Well, this CD is entitled The Original Ellington Suite, and it also has several tracks that were edited and issued as part of an LP compilation back in the 70s. Eric Dolphy is heard on flute on the Ellington Ballad, Everything But You, and the rest of the Chico Hamilton Quintet includes the leader on drums, Hal Gaylor on bass, John Pisano on guitar, and Nate Gershman on the cello.

Eric Dolphy heard on alto saxophone as part of the Chico Hamilton Quintet, which again includes Nathan Gershman on cello, Wyatt Reuther on bass, Dennis Budimar on guitar, and of course the leader, Chico Hamilton, on drums. That's from a 1959 session originally issued by CSAC Repertory. I think that might have been sort of a transcription disc for radio or whatever, but I'm not entirely positive. It was reissued in Europe on a label called Rockin' Chair under Eric Dolphy's name, and it was simply to attract more attention to sell the reissue versus issuing it under Hamilton's name. And of course, we opened with Daydream, a composition written by Duke Ellington in collaboration with Harry James and lyricist Don George, Everything But You, from the Pacific Jazz release, the original Ellington Suite. You're tuned into Timeless Jazz. I'm Ken Dryden. I'm a collector that got underway in 1972, and each week at this time I share music out of the collection. Eric Dolphy was, oddly enough, a musician I discovered through kind of a whimsical song title that was dedicated to him by rocker Frank Zappa. And I heard this on the album Weasels Rip My Flesh. And as a college freshman, I happened to be kind of wandering around record store in New Orleans, and I suddenly saw Eric Dolphy. And I'm like, oh, that's interesting. And I went over and decided to buy one of the albums. I was just immediately entranced. Dolphy fascinated me not only because of his arsenal of instruments, alto saxophone, bass clarinet, clarinet, and also flute, but the fact that he combined a sense of just absolute accuracy with an imaginative improvisation sense that took him into free jazz territory, but never far enough away to distract from the incredible chops that he had in the technical proficiency on each of these instruments. So that's why Dolphy appealed to me more than, say, Ornette Coleman. I know that'll be sacrilege to some of my fellow jazz broadcasters or jazz journalists, but I've always liked Dolphy a lot more than the likes of Ornette Coleman, even though they did record the famous Free Jazz album together. It's just a shame that Dolphy didn't live longer than 36 years to see exactly where he would have evolved from where he was in 1964. Next, we're going to hear a selection from Eric Dolphy's debut as a leader, recorded in 1960. And this was an early purchase, too, and has, of course, been reissued many, many times. You're going to hear him on bass clarinet. This is his take on the old Bronislaw Kaper tune written for the movie of the same name, On Green Dolphin Street. You won't hear a singer, but the lyric is by Ned Washington. Dolphy is joined by Freddie Hubbard on trumpet, Jackie Byard on piano, George Tucker on bass, and the great Roy Haynes, who's still with us and going strong in his 90s, on drums. And this is one of the early recordings of Dolphy that just absolutely entranced me, and I've just enjoyed this album many times over the decades. From Outward Bound, On Green Dolphin Street.

Two tracks that are available as part of the complete prestige recordings of Eric Dolphy in the 9-CD box set, although I believe it is out of print. The track we just heard is an original by the leader of the date, alto saxophonist Ken McIntyre, and it is entitled La Tire. Joining them, Walter Bishop on piano, Sam Jones on bass, Art Taylor on drums. And Dolphy plays alto sax in the head and the final wrap-up, although he solos on flute on that particular track. And then we preceded it with a track from a session led by Oliver Nelson the month before in May of 1960. The band included Richard Williams on trumpet, Eric Dolphy heard on the alto sax, the leader, Oliver Nelson, on tenor sax, Richard Wyons on the piano, George Duvivier on bass, and Roy Haynes on drums. That's also a part of the original box set, the complete prestige recordings. And, of course, it was originally issued under Oliver Nelson's name. We'll continue our exploration of the music of Eric Dolphy. And one thing I want to point out, in case you keep hoping for it or something, I've tended to skip over John Coltrane and Dolphy's work with him entirely simply because of the length of most of the numbers that I'd love to play. They just take up too much of the show. And likewise, there'll probably be at least one Mingus contribution in there, but again, some of my favorite recordings of Eric Dolphy with Charles Mingus are just such long performances, often 15, 20, 24 minutes and more, and that just takes up too much time from a show that's 2 hours. Next, we're going to hear from an interesting session, Eric's second as a leader. It was entitled Out There. It's a part of the Complete Prestige set as well. This is an original entitled Serene, and what's kind of fun about it is you get to hear Ron Carter on cello, along with George Duvivier on bass, Roy Haynes on drums again, and there's no pianist on this date. Eric Dolphy is heard on bass clarinet, and again, his original Serene.

Eric Dolphy with the Latin Jazz Quintet and the Rodgers and Hart piece, Spring Is Here. That's kind of a little bit different sound for him, a little change of pace. And it's probably not a favorite among a lot of collectors due to the little more commercial backing that he had on that date. But, you know, it's a fun version, and it's always a treat to hear Eric Dolphy on the flute. We preceded it with a track originally recorded for Prestige as Out There and his original Serene. And again, a nice combination. Ron Carter on the cello, George Duvivier in bass with Roy Haynes on drums. Next, we're going to hear Eric Dolphy co-leading a quintet with a talented young trumpeter who sadly died from uremia in just his early 20s, Booker Little. And this is a recording that they made at the end of December in 1960. It also includes Jackie Byard on piano, Ron Carter on bass, and yes, you guessed it, Roy Haynes is the drummer. This original is by Jackie Byard. It's entitled Mrs. Parker of KC, also known as Bird's Mother. And you'll hear Eric on the bass clarinet.

Jackie Byards, Mrs. Parker of KC, of course, Eric Dolphy on the bass clarinet, Booker Little on trumpet, Jackie Byard on the piano, George DeVivier on bass, and Roy Haynes on drums. And Booker Little's life may have been very, very brief, but he made some important recordings. Of course, there's over 3 records worth of live music from the Five Spot in New York City in 1961 in a quintet that included Mal Waldron on piano, Richard Davis on bass, and Ed Blackwell on drums. And sadly, 1961 was also the year that Booker Little passed away at just the age of 23. Next, we're going to hear a recording that's sat forgotten for decades. Before Eric Dolphy took off to go to Europe, touring with Charles Mingus, and sadly, he passed away less than 2 months after the tour ended in Berlin. He left some tapes he had made with some good friends, Hale and Juanita Smith. After his death, he contacted Dolphy's parents about them, and they simply said, well, hold on to them. Well, these recordings again came up in a conversation with flautist James Newton, and through hard work and arrangements, Blue Note released some of them under the title Other Aspects. This is actually a solo feature for flute that Eric Dolphy recorded. Whether it's an improvisation or actually a written-out piece, it's unclear. It was named Inner Flight by Hale Smith because none of the titles had compositions with the tapes, and there are actually 2 different versions. This is the first of the 2 from Other Aspects, recorded in July of 1960.

We'll have another hour of music from Eric Dolphy here on Timeless Jazz. Thanks for tuning in. I'm Ken Dryden. Welcome to Timeless Jazz. I'm Ken Dryden, and today I'm saluting the 93rd birthday of the late Eric Dolphy, who passed away from complications from undiagnosed diabetes in a Berlin hospital in June of 1964. He was born June 20th of 1928 in Los Angeles. And in his rather brief life, you know, just over 36 when he died, he just did an amazing amount of work, and particularly between 1960 and 64. And this is an early recording that was actually lost. A test pressing was found in England by a Canadian, and then he quickly realized it wasn't a test pressing of the Pacific Jazz album that was released, another album entirely, because Eric Dolphy had been replaced by Buddy Collette on the album The Ellington Suite. Well, this CD is entitled The Original Ellington Suite, and it also has several tracks that were edited and issued as part of an LP compilation back in the 70s. Eric Dolphy is heard on flute on the Ellington ballad Everything But You, and the rest of the Chico Hamilton quintet includes the leader on drums, Hal Gaylor on bass, John Pisano on guitar, and Nate Gershman on the cello.

Eric Dolphy heard on alto saxophone as part of the Chico Hamilton Quintet, which again includes Nathan Gershman on cello, Wyatt Reuther on bass, Dennis Budimar on guitar, and of course the leader, Chico Hamilton, on drums. That's from a 1959 session originally issued by CSAC Repertory. I think that might have been sort of a transcription disc for radio or whatever, but I'm not entirely positive. It was reissued in Europe on a label called Rockin' Chair under Eric Dolphy's name, and it was simply to attract more attention to sell the reissue versus issuing it under Hamilton's name. And of course, we opened with Daydream, a composition written by Duke Ellington in collaboration with Harry James and lyricist Don George, Everything But You, from the Pacific Jazz release, the original Ellington Suite. You're tuned into Timeless Jazz. I'm Ken Dryden. I'm a collector that got underway in 1972, and each week of this time I share music out of the collection. Eric Dolphy was, oddly enough, a musician I discovered through kind of a whimsical song title that was dedicated to him by rocker Frank Zappa, and I heard this on the album Weasels Rip My Flesh. And as a college freshman, I happened to be kind of wandering around record store in New Orleans, and I suddenly saw Eric Dolphy. And I'm like, oh, that's interesting. And I went over and decided to buy one of the albums. I was just immediately entranced. Dolphy fascinated me not only because of his arsenal of instruments, alto saxophone, bass clarinet, and also flute, but the fact that he combined a sense of just absolute accuracy with an imaginative improvisation sense that took him into free jazz territory, but never far enough away to distract from the incredible chops that he had in the technical proficiency on each of these instruments. So that's why Dolphy appealed to me more than, say, Ornette Coleman. I know that'll be sacrilege to some of my fellow jazz broadcasters or jazz journalists, but I've always liked Dolphy a lot more than the likes of Ornette Coleman, even though they did record the famous Free Jazz album together. It's just a shame that Dolphy didn't live longer than 36 years to see exactly where he would have evolved from where he was in 1964. Next, we're going to hear a selection from Eric Dolphy's debut as a leader, recorded in 1960. And this was an early purchase, too, and has, of course, been reissued many, many times. You're going to hear him on bass clarinet. This is his take on the old Bronislaw Kaper tune written for the movie of the same name, On Green Dolphin Street. You won't hear a singer, but the lyric is by Ned Washington. Dolphy is joined by Freddie Hubbard on trumpet, Jackie Byard on piano, George Tucker on bass, and the great Roy Haynes, who's still with us and going strong in his 90s, on drums. And this is one of the early recordings of Dolphy that just absolutely entranced me, and I've just enjoyed this album many times over the decades. From Outward Bound, On Green Dolphin Street.

Two tracks that are available as part of the complete prestige recordings of Eric Dolphy in the 9-CD box set, although I believe it is out of print. The track we just heard is an original by the leader of the date, alto saxophonist Ken McIntyre, and it is entitled Lautier. Joining them, Walter Bishop on piano, Sam Jones on bass, Art Taylor on drums. And Dolphy plays alto sax in the head and the final wrap-up, although he solos on flute on that particular track. And then we preceded it with a track from a session led by Oliver Nelson the month before in May of 1960. The band included Richard Williams on trumpet, Eric Dolphy heard on the alto sax, the leader, Oliver Nelson, on tenor sax, Richard Wyans on the piano, George Duvivier on bass, and Roy Haynes on drums. That's also a part of the original box set, the complete prestige recordings. And, of course, it was originally issued under Oliver Nelson's name. We'll continue our exploration of the music Eric Dolphy. And one thing I want to point out, in case you keep hoping for it or something, I've tended to skip over John Coltrane and Dolphy's work with him entirely simply because of the length of most of the numbers that I'd love to play. They just take up too much of the show. And likewise, there'll probably be at least one Mingus contribution in there, but again, some of my favorite recordings of Eric Dolphy with Charles Mingus are just such long performances, often 15, 20, 24 minutes and more, and that just takes up too much time from a show that's 2 hours. Next, we're going to hear from an interesting session. Eric's second as a leader, it was entitled Out There. It's a part of the Complete Prestige set as well. This is an original entitled Serene, and what's kind of fun about it is you get to hear Ron Carter on cello, along with George Duvivier on bass, Roy Haynes on drums again, and there's no pianist on this date. Eric Dolphy is heard on bass clarinet, and again, his original Serene.

Eric Dolphy with the Latin Jazz Quintet and the Rodgers and Hart piece, Spring Is Here. That's kind of a little bit different sound for him, a little change of pace. And it's probably not a favorite among a lot of collectors due to the little more commercial backing that he had on that date. But, you know, it's a fun version, and it's always a treat to hear Eric Dolphy on the flute. We preceded it with a track originally recorded for Prestige as Out There and his original Serene. And again, a nice combination. Ron Carter on the cello, George Duvivier in bass with Roy Haynes on drums. Next, we're going to hear Eric Dolphy co-leading a quintet with a talented young trumpeter who sadly died from uremia in just his early 20s, Booker Little. And this is a recording that they made at the end of December in 1960. It also includes Jackie Byard on piano, Ron Carter on bass, and yes, you guessed it, Roy Haynes is the drummer. This original is by Jackie Byard. It's entitled Mrs. Parker of KC, also known as Bird's Mother, and you'll hear Eric on the bass clarinet.

Jackie Byards, Mrs. Parker of KC, of course, Eric Dolphy on the bass clarinet, Booker Little on trumpet, Jackie Byard on the piano, George DeVivier on bass, and Roy Haynes on drums. And Booker Little's life may have been very, very brief, but he made some important recordings. Of course, there's over three records worth of live music from the Five Spot in New York City in 1961 in a quintet that included Mal Waldron on piano, Richard Davis on bass, and Ed Blackwell on drums. And sadly, 1961 was also the year that Booker Little passed away at just the age of 23. Next, we're going to hear a recording that's sat forgotten for decades. Before Eric Dolphy took off to go to Europe, touring with Charles Mingus, and sadly, he passed away less than 2 months after the tour ended in Berlin. He left some tapes he had made with some good friends, Hale and Juanita Smith. After his death, he contacted Dolphy's parents about them, and they simply said, well, hold on to them. Well, these recordings again came up in a conversation with flautist James Newton, and through hard work and arrangements, Blue Note released some of them under the title Other Aspects. This is actually a solo feature for flute that Eric Dolphy recorded. Whether it's an improvisation or actually a written-out piece, it's unclear. It was named Inner Flight by Hale Smith because none of the titles had compositions with the tapes, and there are actually two different versions. This is the first of the two from Other Aspects, recorded in July of 1960.

We'll have another hour of music from Eric Dolphy here on Timeless Jazz. Thanks for tuning in. I'm Ken Dryden. Welcome to Timeless Jazz. I'm Ken Dryden, and today I'm saluting the 93rd birthday of the late Eric Dolphy, who passed away from complications from undiagnosed diabetes in a Berlin hospital in June of 1964. He was born June 20th of 1928 in Los Angeles. And in his rather brief life, you know, just over 36 when he died, he just did an amazing amount of work, and particularly between 1960 and 64. And this is an early recording that was actually lost. A test pressing was found in England by a Canadian, and then he quickly realized it wasn't a test pressing of the Pacific Jazz album that was released, another album entirely, because Eric Dolphy had been replaced by Buddy Collette on the album The Ellington Suite. Well, this CD is entitled The Original Ellington Suite, and it also has several tracks that were edited and issued as part of an LP compilation back in the 70s. Eric Dolphy is heard on flute on the Ellington Ballad, Everything But You, and the rest of the Chico Hamilton Quintet includes the leader on drums, Hal Gaylor on bass, John Pisano on guitar, and Nate Gershman on the cello.

Eric Dolphy heard on alto saxophone as part of the Chico Hamilton Quintet, which again includes Nathan Gershman on cello, Wyatt Reuther on bass, Dennis Budimar on guitar, and of course the leader, Chico Hamilton, on drums. That's from a 1959 session originally issued by CSAC Repertory. I think that might have been a sort of a transcription disc for radio or whatever, but I'm not entirely positive. It was reissued in Europe on a label called Rockin' Chair under Eric Dolphy's name, and it was simply to attract more attention to sell the reissue versus issuing it under Hamilton's name. And, of course, we opened with Daydream, a composition written by Duke Ellington in collaboration with Harry James and lyricist Don George, Everything But You, from the Pacific Jazz release, the original Ellington Suite. You're tuned into Timeless Jazz. I'm Ken Dryden. I'm a collector that got underway in 1972, and each week of this time I share music out of the collection. Eric Dolphy was, oddly enough, a musician I discovered through kind of a whimsical song title that was dedicated to him by rocker Frank Zappa. And I heard this on the album Weasels Rip My Flesh. And as a college freshman, I happened to be kind of wandering around this record store in New Orleans, and I suddenly saw Eric Dolphy. And I'm like, oh, that's interesting. And I went over and decided to buy one of the albums. I was just immediately entranced. Dolphy fascinated me not only because of his arsenal of instruments, alto saxophone, bass clarinet, clarinet, and also flute, but the fact that he combined a sense of just absolute accuracy with an imaginative improvisation sense that took him into free jazz territory, but never far enough away to distract from the incredible chops that he had in the technical proficiency on each of these instruments. So that's why Dolphy appealed to me more than, say, Ornette Coleman. I know that'll be sacrilege to some of my fellow jazz broadcasters or jazz journalists, but I've always liked Dolphy a lot more than the likes of Eric Ornette Coleman, even though they did record the famous Free Jazz album together. It's just a shame that Dolphy didn't live longer than 36 years to see exactly where he would have evolved from where he was in 1964. Next, we're going to hear a selection from Eric Dolphy's debut as a leader, recorded in 1960. And this was an early purchase, too, and has, of course, been reissued many, many times. You're going to hear him on bass clarinet. This is his take on the old Bronislaw Kaper tune written for the movie of the same name, On Green Dolphin Street. You won't hear a singer, but the lyric is by Ned Washington. Dolphy is joined by Freddie Hubbard on trumpet, Jackie Byard on piano, George Tucker on bass, and the great Roy Haynes, who's still with us and going strong in his 90s, on drums. And this is one of the early recordings of Dolphy that just absolutely entranced me, and I've just enjoyed this album many times over the decades. From Outward Bound, On Green Dolphin Street.

Two tracks that are available as part of the complete prestige recordings of Eric Dolphy in the 9-CD box set, although I believe it is out of print. The track we just heard is an original by the leader of the date, alto saxophonist Ken McIntyre, and it is entitled Lautier. Joining them, Walter Bishop on piano, Sam Jones on bass, Art Taylor on drums. And Dolphy plays alto sax in the head and the final wrap-up, although he solos on flute on that particular track. And then we preceded it with a track from a session led by Oliver Nelson the month before in May of 1960. The band included Richard Williams on trumpet, Eric Dolphy heard on the alto sax, the leader, Oliver Nelson, on tenor sax, Richard Wyons on the piano, George Duvivier on bass, and Roy Haynes on drums. That's also a part of the original box set, the complete prestige recordings. And, of course, it was originally issued under Oliver Nelson's name. We'll continue our exploration of the music Eric Dolphy. And one thing I want to point out, in case you keep hoping for it or something, I've tended to skip over John Coltrane and Dolphy's work with him entirely simply because of the length of most of the numbers that I'd love to play. They just take up too much of the show. And likewise, there'll probably be at least one Mingus contribution in there, but again, some of my favorite recordings of Eric Dolphy with Charles Mingus are just such long performances, often 15, 20, 24 minutes and more, and that just takes up too much time from a show that's 2 hours. Next, we're going to hear from an interesting session, Eric's second as a leader. It was entitled Out There. It's a part of the Complete Prestige set as well. This is an original entitled Serene, and what's kind of fun about it is you get to hear Ron Carter on cello, along with George Duvivier on bass, Roy Haynes on drums again, and there's no pianist on this date. Eric Dolphy is heard on bass clarinet, and again, his original Serene.

Eric Dolphy with the Latin Jazz Quintet and the Rodgers and Hart piece, Spring Is Here. That's kind of a little bit different sound for him, a little change of pace. And it's probably not a favorite among a lot of collectors due to the little more commercial backing that he had on that date. But, you know, it's a fun version, and it's always a treat to hear Eric Dolphy on the flute. We preceded it with a track originally recorded for Prestige as Out There and his original Serene. And again, a nice combination. Ron Carter on the cello, George Duvivier on bass with Roy Haynes on drums. Next, we're going to hear Eric Dolphy co-leading a quintet with a talented young trumpeter who sadly died from uremia in just his early 20s, Booker Little. And this is a recording that they made at the end of December in 1960. It also includes Jackie Byard on piano, Ron Carter on bass, and yes, you guessed it, Roy Haynes is the drummer. This original is by Jackie Byard. It's entitled Mrs. Parker of KC, also known as Bird's Mother. And you'll hear Eric on the bass clarinet.

Jackie Byards, Mrs. Parker of KC, of course, Eric Dolphy on the bass clarinet, Booker Little on trumpet, Jackie Byard on the piano, George DeVivier on bass, and Roy Haynes on drums. And Booker Little's life may have been very, very brief, but he made some important recordings. Of course, there's over three records worth of live music from the Five Spot in New York City in 1961 in a quintet that included Mal Waldron on piano, Richard Davis on bass, and Ed Blackwell on drums. And sadly, 1961 was also the year that Booker Little passed away at just the age of 23. Next, we're going to hear a recording that's sat forgotten for decades. Before Eric Dolphy took off to go to Europe, touring with Charles Mingus, and sadly, he passed away less than 2 months after the tour ended in Berlin, he left some tapes he had made with some good friends, Hale and Juanita Smith. After his death, he contacted Dolphy's parents about them, and they simply said, well, hold on to them. Well, these recordings again came up in a conversation with flautist James Newton, and through hard work and arrangements, Blue Note released some of them under the title Other Aspects. This is actually a solo feature for flute that Eric Dolphy recorded. Whether it's an improvisation or actually a written-out piece, it's unclear. It was named Inner Flight by Hale Smith because none of the titles had compositions with the tapes, and there are actually two different versions. This is the first of the two from Other Aspects, recorded in July of 1960.

We'll have another hour of music from Eric Dolphy here on Timeless Jazz. Thanks for tuning in. I'm Ken Dryden. Welcome to Timeless Jazz. I'm Ken Dryden, and today I'm saluting the 93rd birthday of the late Eric Dolphy, who passed away from complications from undiagnosed diabetes in a Berlin hospital in June of 1964. He was born June 20th of 1928 in Los Angeles. And in his rather brief life, you know, just over 36 when he died, he just did an amazing amount of work, and particularly between 1960 and 64. And this is an early recording that was actually lost. A test pressing was found in England by a Canadian, and then he quickly realized it wasn't a test pressing of the Pacific Jazz album that was released, another album entirely, because Eric Dolphy had been replaced by Buddy Collette on the album The Ellington Suite. Well, this CD is entitled The Original Ellington Suite, and it also has several tracks that were edited and issued as part of an LP compilation back in the 70s. Eric Dolphy is heard on flute on the Ellington ballad Everything But You, and the rest of the Chico Hamilton quintet includes the leader on drums, Hal Gaylor on bass, John Pisano on guitar, and Nate Gershman on the cello.

Eric Dolphy heard on alto saxophone as part of the Chico Hamilton Quintet, which again includes Nathan Gershman on cello, Wyatt Reuther on bass, Dennis Budimar on guitar, and of course the leader, Chico Hamilton, on drums. That's from a 1959 session originally issued by CSAC Repertory. I think that might have been sort of a transcription disc for radio or whatever, but I'm not entirely positive. It was reissued in Europe on a label called Rockin' Chair under Eric Dolphy's name, and that was simply to attract more attention to sell the reissue versus issuing it under Hamilton's name. And, of course, we opened with Daydream, a composition written by Duke Ellington in collaboration with Harry James and lyricist Don George, Everything But You, from the Pacific Jazz release, the original Ellington Suite. You're tuned into Timeless Jazz. I'm Ken Dryden. I'm a collector that got underway in 1972. And each week of this time, I share music out of the collection. Eric Dolphy was, oddly enough, a musician I discovered through kind of a whimsical song title that was dedicated to him by rocker Frank Zappa. And I heard this on the album Weasels Rip My Flesh. And as a college freshman, I happened to be kind of wandering around record store in New Orleans, and I suddenly saw Eric Dolphy. And I'm like, oh, that's interesting. And I went over and decided to buy one of the albums. I was just immediately entranced. Dolphy fascinated me not only because of his arsenal of instruments, alto saxophone, bass clarinet, clarinet, and also flute, but the fact that he combined a sense of just absolute accuracy with an imaginative improvisation sense that took him into free jazz territory, but never far enough away to distract from the incredible chops that he had in the technical proficiency on each of these instruments. So that's why Dolphy appealed to me more than, say, Ornette Coleman. I know that'll be sacrilege to some of my fellow jazz broadcasters or jazz journalists, but I've always liked Dolphy a lot more than the likes of Ornette Coleman, even though they did record the famous Free Jazz album together. It's just a shame that Dolphy didn't live longer than 36 years to see exactly where he would have evolved from where he was in 1964. Next, we're going to hear a selection from Eric Dolphy's debut as a leader, recorded in 1960. And this was an early purchase, too, and has, of course, been reissued many, many times. You're going to hear him on bass clarinet. This is his take on the old Bronislaw Kaper tune written for the movie of the same name, On Green Dolphin Street. You won't hear a singer, but the lyric is by Ned Washington. Dolphy is joined by Freddie Hubbard on trumpet, Jackie Byard on piano, George Tucker on bass, and the great Roy Haynes, who's still with us and going strong in his 90s, on drums. And this is one of the early recordings of Dolphy that just absolutely entranced me, and I've just enjoyed this album many times over the decades. From Outward Bound, On Green Dolphin Street.

two tracks that are available as part of the complete prestige recordings of Eric Dolphy in the 9-CD box set, although I believe it is out of print. The track we just heard is an original by the leader of the date, alto saxophonist Ken McIntyre, and it is entitled Lautier. Joining them, Walter Bishop on piano, Sam Jones on bass, Art Taylor on drums. And Dolphy plays alto sax in the head and the final wrap-up, although he solos on flute on that particular track. And then we preceded it with a track from a session led by Oliver Nelson the month before in May of 1960. The band included Richard Williams on trumpet, Eric Dolphy heard on the alto sax, the leader Oliver Nelson on tenor sax, Richard Wyons on the piano, George Duvivier on bass, and Roy Haynes on drums. That's also a part of the original box set, the complete prestige recordings. And, of course, it was originally issued under Oliver Nelson's name. We'll continue our exploration of the music Eric Dolphy. And one thing I want to point out, in case you keep hoping for it or something, I've tended to skip over John Coltrane and Dolphy's work with him entirely simply because of the length of most of the numbers that I'd love to play. They just take up too much of the show. And likewise, there'll probably be at least one Mingus contribution in there. But again, some of my favorite recordings of Eric Dolphy with Charles Mingus are just such long performances, often 15, 20, 24 minutes and more. And that just takes up too much time from a show that's 2 hours. Next, we're going to hear from an interesting session, Eric's second as a leader. It was entitled Out There. It's a part of the complete prestige set as well. This is an original entitled Serene. And what's kind of fun about it is you get to hear Ron Carter on cello, along with George Duvivier in bass, Roy Haynes on drums again, and there's no pianist on this date. Eric Dolphy is heard on bass clarinet, and again, his original Serene.

a little change of pace. And you know, it's probably not a favorite among a lot of collectors due to the little more commercial backing that he had on that date. But, you know, it's a fun version, and it's always a treat to hear Eric Dolphy on the flute. We preceded it with a track originally recorded for Prestige as Out There and his original Serene. And again, a nice combination. Ron Carter on the cello, George Duvivier in bass with Roy Haynes on drums. Next, we're going to hear Eric Dolphy co-leading a quintet with a talented young trumpeter who sadly died from uremia in just his early 20s, Booker Little. And this is a recording that they made at the end of December in 1960. It also includes Jackie Byard on piano, Ron Carter on bass, and yes, you guessed it, Roy Haynes is the drummer. This original is by Jackie Byard. It's entitled Mrs. Parker of KC, also known as Bird's Mother, and you'll hear Eric on the bass clarinet.

Eric Dolphy with the Latin Jazz Quintet and the Rodgers and Hart piece, Spring Is Here. That's kind of a little bit different sound for him.

Jackie Byards, Mrs. Parker of KC, of course, Eric Dolphy on the bass clarinet, Booker Little on trumpet, Jackie Byard on the piano, George DeVivier on bass, and Roy Haynes on drums. And Booker Little's life may have been very, very brief, but he made some important recordings. Of course, there's over three records worth of live music from the Five Spot in New York City in 1961 in a quintet that included Mal Waldron on piano, Richard Davis on bass, and Ed Blackwell on drums. And sadly, 1961 was also the year that Booker Little passed away at just the age of 23. Next, we're going to hear a recording that's sat forgotten for decades. Before Eric Dolphy took off to go to Europe, touring with Charles Mingus, and sadly, he passed away less than 2 months after the tour ended in Berlin. He left some tapes he had made with some good friends, Hale and Juanita Smith. After his death, he contacted Dolphy's parents about them, and they simply said, well, hold on to them. Well, these recordings again came up in a conversation with flautist James Newton, and through hard work and arrangements, Blue Note released some of them under the title Other Aspects. This is actually a solo feature for flute that Eric Dolphy recorded. Whether it's an improvisation or actually a written-out piece, it's unclear. It was named Inner Flight by Hale Smith because none of the titles had compositions with the tapes, and there are actually two different versions. This is the first of the two from Other Aspects, recorded in July of 1960.

We'll have another hour of music from Eric Dolphy here on Timeless Jazz. Thanks for tuning in. I'm Ken Dryden. Welcome to Timeless Jazz. I'm Ken Dryden, and today I'm saluting the 93rd birthday of the late Eric Dolphy, who passed away from complications from undiagnosed diabetes in a Berlin hospital in June of 1964. He was born June 20th of 1928 in Los Angeles. And in his rather brief life, you know, just over 36 when he died, he just did an amazing amount of work, and particularly between 1960 and 64. And this is an early recording that was actually lost. A test pressing was found in England by a Canadian, and then he quickly realized it wasn't a test pressing of the Pacific Jazz album that was released, another album entirely, because Eric Dolphy had been replaced by Buddy Collette on the album The Ellington Suite. Well, this CD is entitled The Original Ellington Suite, and it also has several tracks that were edited and issued as part of an LP compilation back in the 70s. Eric Dolphy is heard on flute on the Ellington ballad Everything But You, and the rest of the Chico Hamilton quintet includes the leader on drums, Hal Gaylor on bass, John Pisano on guitar, and Nate Gershman on the cello.

Eric Dolphy heard on alto saxophone as part of the Chico Hamilton Quintet, which again includes Nathan Gershman on cello, Wyatt Reuther on bass, Dennis Budimar on guitar, and of course the leader, Chico Hamilton, on drums. That's from a 1959 session originally issued by CSAC Repertory. I think that might have been a sort of a transcription disc for radio or whatever, but I'm not entirely positive. It was reissued in Europe on a label called Rockin' Chair under Eric Dolphy's name, and it was simply to attract more attention to sell the reissue versus issuing it under Hamilton's name. And of course, we opened with Daydream, a composition written by Duke Ellington in collaboration with Harry James and lyricist Don George, Everything But You, from the Pacific Jazz release, the original Ellington Suite. You're tuned into Timeless Jazz. I'm Ken Dryden. I'm a collector that got underway in 1972, and each week of this time I share music out of the collection. Eric Dolphy was, oddly enough, a musician I discovered through kind of a whimsical song title that was dedicated to him by rocker Frank Zappa, and I heard this on the album Weasels Rip My Flesh. And as a college freshman, I happened to be kind of wandering around this record store in New Orleans, and I suddenly saw Eric Dolphy. And I'm like, oh, that's interesting. And I went over and decided to buy one of the albums. I was just immediately entranced. Dolphy fascinated me not only because of his arsenal of instruments, alto saxophone, bass clarinet, clarinet, and also flute, but the fact that he combined a sense of just absolute accuracy with an imaginative improvisation sense that took him into free jazz territory, but never far enough away to distract from the incredible chops that he had in the technical proficiency on each of these instruments. So that's why Dolphy appealed to me more than, say, Ornette Coleman. I know that'll be sacrilege to some of my fellow jazz broadcasters or jazz journalists, but I've always liked Dolphy a lot more than the likes of Eric or Ornette Coleman, even though they did record the famous Free Jazz album together. It's just a shame that Dolphy didn't live longer than 36 years to see exactly where he would have evolved from where he was in 1964. Next, we're going to hear a selection from Eric Dolphy's debut as a leader, recorded in 1960. And this was an early purchase, too, and has, of course, been reissued many, many times. You're going to hear him on bass clarinet. This is his take on the old Bronislaw Kaper tune written for the movie of the same name, On Green Dolphin Street. You won't hear a singer, but the lyric is by Ned Washington. Dolphy is joined by Freddie Hubbard on trumpet, Jackie Byard on piano, George Tucker on bass, and the great Roy Haynes, who's still with us and going strong in his 90s, on drums. And this is one of the early recordings of Dolphy that just absolutely entranced me, and I've just enjoyed this album many times over the decades. From Outward Bound, On Green Dolphin Street.

Two tracks that are available as part of the complete prestige recordings of Eric Dolphy in the 9-CD box set, although I believe it is out of print. The track we just heard is an original by the leader of the date, alto saxophonist Ken McIntyre, and it is entitled Lautier. Joining them, Walter Bishop on piano, Sam Jones on bass, Art Taylor on drums. And Dolphy plays alto sax in the head and the final wrap-up, although he solos on flute on that particular track. And then we've preceded it with a track from a session led by Oliver Nelson the month before in May of 1960. The band included Richard Williams on trumpet, Eric Dolphy heard on the alto sax, the leader, Oliver Nelson, on tenor sax, Richard Wyons on the piano, George Duvivier on bass, and Roy Haynes on drums. That's also a part of the original box set, the complete prestige recordings. And, of course, it was originally issued under Oliver Nelson's name. We'll continue our exploration of the music Eric Dolphy, and one thing I want to point out, in case you keep hoping for it or something, I've tended to skip over John Coltrane and Dolphy's work with him entirely simply because of the length of most of the numbers that I'd love to play. They just take up too much of the show, and likewise, there'll probably be at least one Mingus contribution in there, but again, some of my favorite recordings of Eric Dolphy with Charles Mingus are just such long performances, often 15, 20, 24 minutes and more, and that just takes up too much time from a show that's 2 hours. Next, we're going to hear from an interesting session, Eric's second as a leader. It was entitled Out There. It's a part of the Complete Prestige set as well. This is an original entitled Serene, and what's kind of fun about it is you get to hear Ron Carter on cello, along with George Duvivier on bass, Roy Haynes on drums again, and there's no pianist on this date. Eric Dolphy is heard on bass clarinet, and again, his original Serene.

Eric Dolphy with the Latin Jazz Quintet and the Rodgers and Hart piece, Spring Is Here. That's kind of a little bit different sound for him, a little change of pace. And it's probably not a favorite among a lot of collectors due to the little more commercial backing that he had on that date. But, you know, it's a fun version, and it's always a treat to hear Eric Dolphy on the flute. We preceded it with a track originally recorded for Prestige as Out There and his original Serene. And again, a nice combination. Ron Carter on the cello, George Duvivier in bass with Roy Haynes on drums. Next, we're going to hear Eric Dolphy co-leading a quintet with a talented young trumpeter who sadly died from uremia in just his early 20s, Booker Little. And this is a recording that they made at the end of December in 1960. It also includes Jackie Byard on piano, Ron Carter on bass, and yes, you guessed it, Roy Haynes is the drummer. This original is by Jackie Byard. It's entitled Mrs. Parker of KC, also known as Bird's Mother, and you'll hear Eric on the bass clarinet.

Jackie Byards, Mrs. Parker of KC, of course, Eric Dolphy on the bass clarinet, Booker Little on trumpet, Jackie Byard on the piano, George DeVivier on bass, and Roy Haynes on drums. And Booker Little's life may have been very, very brief, but he made some important recordings. Of course, there's over 3 records worth of live music from the Five Spot in New York City in 1961 in a quintet that included Mal Waldron on piano, Richard Davis on bass, and Ed Blackwell on drums. And sadly, 1961 was also the year that Booker Little passed away at just the age of 23. Next, we're going to hear a recording that's sat forgotten for decades. Before Eric Dolphy took off to go to Europe, touring with Charles Mingus, and sadly, he passed away less than 2 months after the tour ended in Berlin. He left some tapes he had made with some good friends, Hale and Juanita Smith. After his death, he contacted Dolphy's parents about them, and they simply said, well, hold on to them. Well, these recordings again came up in a conversation with flautist James Newton, and through hard work and arrangements, Blue Note released some of them under the title Other Aspects. This is actually a solo feature for flute that Eric Dolphy recorded. Whether it's an improvisation or actually a written-out piece, it's unclear. It was named Inner Flight by Hale Smith because none of the titles had compositions with the tapes, and there are actually 2 different versions. This is the first of the 2 from Other Aspects, recorded in July of 1960.

We'll have another hour of music from Eric Dolphy here on Timeless Jazz. Thanks for tuning in. I'm Ken Dryden. Welcome to Timeless Jazz. I'm Ken Dryden, and today I'm saluting the 93rd birthday of the late Eric Dolphy, who passed away from complications from undiagnosed diabetes in a Berlin hospital in June of 1964. He was born June 20th of 1928 in Los Angeles. And in his rather brief life, you know, just over 36 when he died, he just did an amazing amount of work, and particularly between 1960 and 64. And this is an early recording that was actually lost. A test pressing was found in England by a Canadian, and then he quickly realized it wasn't a test pressing of the Pacific Jazz album that was released, another album entirely, because Eric Dolphy had been replaced by Buddy Collette on the album The Ellington Suite. Well, this CD is entitled The Original Ellington Suite, and it also has several tracks that were edited and issued as part of an LP compilation back in the 70s. Eric Dolphy is heard on flute on the Ellington ballad Everything But You, and the rest of the Chico Hamilton quintet includes the leader on drums, Hal Gaylor on bass, John Pisano on guitar, and Nate Gershman on the cello.

Eric Dolphy, heard on alto saxophone as part of the Chico Hamilton Quintet, which again includes Nathan Gershman on cello, Wyatt Reuther on bass, Dennis Budimar on guitar, and of course the leader, Chico Hamilton, on drums. That's from a 1959 session originally issued by CSAC Repertory. I think that might have been a sort of a transcription disc for radio or whatever, but I'm not entirely positive. It was reissued in Europe on a label called Rockin' Chair under Eric Dolphy's name, and it was simply to attract more attention to sell the reissue versus issuing it under Hamilton's name. And of course, we opened with Daydream, a composition written by Duke Ellington in collaboration with Harry James and lyricist Don George, Everything But You, from the Pacific Jazz release, the original Ellington Suite. You're tuned into Timeless Jazz. I'm Ken Dryden. I'm a collector that got underway in 1972, and each week at this time I share music out of the collection. Eric Dolphy was, oddly enough, a musician I discovered through kind of a whimsical song title that was dedicated to him by rocker Frank Zappa, and heard this on the album Weasels Rip My Flesh. And as a college freshman, I happened to be kind of wandering around this record store in New Orleans, and I suddenly saw Eric Dolphy. And I'm like, oh, that's interesting. And I went over and decided to buy one of the albums. I was just immediately entranced. Dolphy fascinated me not only because of his arsenal of instruments, alto saxophone, bass clarinet, and also flute, but the fact that he combined a sense of just absolute accuracy with an imaginative improvisation sense that took him into free jazz territory, but never far enough away to distract from the incredible chops that he had in the technical proficiency on each of these instruments. So that's why Dolphy appealed to me more than, say, Ornette Coleman. I know that'll be sacrilege to some of my fellow jazz broadcasters or jazz journalists, but I've always liked Dolphy a lot more than the likes of Ornette Coleman, even though they did record the famous Free Jazz album together. It's just a shame that Dolphy didn't live longer than 36 years to see exactly where he would have evolved from where he was in 1964. Next, we're going to hear a selection from Eric Dolphy's debut as a leader, recorded in 1960. And this was an early purchase, too, and has, of course, been reissued many, many times. You're going to hear him on bass clarinet. This is his take on the old Bronislaw Caper tune written for the movie of the same name, On Green Dolphin Street. You won't hear a singer, but the lyric is by Ned Washington. Dolphy is joined by Freddie Hubbard on trumpet, Jackie Byard on piano, George Tucker on bass, and the great Roy Haynes, who's still with us and going strong in his 90s, on drums. And this is one of the early recordings of Dolphy that just absolutely entranced me, and I've just enjoyed this album many times over the decades. From Outward Bound, On Green Dolphin Street.

two tracks that are available as part of the complete prestige recordings of Eric Dolphy in the 9-CD box set, although I believe it is out of print. The track we just heard is an original by the leader of the date, alto saxophonist Ken McIntyre, and it is entitled Lautier. Joining them, Walter Bishop on piano, Sam Jones on bass, Art Taylor on drums, and Dolphy plays alto sax in the head and the final wrap-up, although he solos on flute on that particular track. And then we preceded it with a track from a session led by Oliver Nelson the month before in May of 1960. The band included Richard Williams on trumpet, Eric Dolphy heard on the alto sax, the leader, Oliver Nelson, on tenor sax, Richard Wyons on the piano, George Duvivier on bass, and Roy Haynes on drums. That's also a part of the original box set, the complete prestige recordings. And, of course, it was originally issued under Oliver Nelson's name. We'll continue our exploration of the music of Eric Dolphy. And one thing I want to point out, in case you keep hoping for it or something, I've tended to skip over John Coltrane and Dolphy's work with him entirely simply because of the length of most of the numbers that I'd love to play. They just take up too much of the show. And likewise, there'll probably be at least one Mingus contribution in there. But again, some of my favorite recordings of Eric Dolphy with Charles Mingus are just such long performances, often 15, 20, 24 minutes and more. And that just takes up too much time from a show that's 2 hours. Next, we're going to hear from an interesting session. Eric's second as a leader. It was entitled Out There. It's a part of the Complete Prestige set as well. This is an original entitled Serene. And what's kind of fun about it is you get to hear Ron Carter on cello, along with George Duvivier on bass, Roy Haynes on drums again, and there's no pianist on this date. Eric Dolphy is heard on bass clarinet, and again, his original Serene.

Eric Dolphy with the Latin Jazz Quintet and the Rodgers and Hart piece, Spring Is Here. That's kind of a little bit different sound for him, a little change of pace. And it's probably not a favorite among a lot of collectors due to the little more commercial backing that he had on that date. But, you know, it's a fun version, and it's always a treat to hear Eric Dolphy on the flute. We preceded it with a track originally recorded for Prestige as Out There and his original Serene. And again, a nice combination. Ron Carter on the cello, George Duvivier on bass with Roy Haynes on drums. Next, we're going to hear Eric Dolphy co-leading a quintet with a talented young trumpeter who sadly died from uremia in just his early 20s, Booker Little. And this is a recording that they made at the end of December in 1960. It also includes Jackie Byard on piano, Ron Carter on bass, and yes, you guessed it, Roy Haynes is the drummer. This original is by Jackie Byard. It's entitled Mrs. Parker of KC, also known as Bird's Mother. And you'll hear Eric on the bass clarinet.

Jackie Byards, Mrs. Parker of KC, of course, Eric Dolphy on the bass clarinet, Booker Little on trumpet, Jackie Byard on the piano, George DeVivier on bass, and Roy Haynes on drums. And Booker Little's life may have been very, very brief, but he made some important recordings. Of course, there's over three records worth of live music from the Five Spot in New York City in 1961 in a quintet that included Mal Waldron on piano, Richard Davis on bass, and Ed Blackwell on drums. And sadly, 1961 was also the year that Booker Little passed away at just the age of 23. Next, we're going to hear a recording that's sat forgotten for decades. Before Eric Dolphy took off to go to Europe, touring with Charles Mingus, and sadly, he passed away less than 2 months after the tour ended in Berlin, he left some tapes he had made with some good friends, Hale and Juanita Smith. After his death, he contacted Dolphy's parents about them, and they simply said, well, hold on to them. Well, these recordings again came up in a conversation with flautist James Newton, and through hard work and arrangements, Blue Note released some of them under the title Other Aspects. This is actually a solo feature for flute that Eric Dolphy recorded. Whether it's an improvisation or actually a written-out piece, it's unclear. It was named Inner Flight by Hale Smith because none of the titles had compositions with the tapes, and there are actually two different versions. This is the first of the two from Other Aspects, recorded in July of 1960.

We'll have another hour of music from Eric Dolphy here on Timeless Jazz. Thanks for tuning in. I'm Ken Dryden. Welcome to Timeless Jazz. I'm Ken Dryden, and today I'm saluting the 93rd birthday of the late Eric Dolphy, who passed away from complications from undiagnosed diabetes in a Berlin hospital in June of 1964. He was born June 20th of 1928 in Los Angeles. And in his rather brief life, you know, just over 36 when he died, he just did an amazing amount of work, and particularly between 1960 and 64. And this is an early recording that was actually lost. A test pressing was found in England by a Canadian, and then he quickly realized it wasn't a test pressing of the Pacific Jazz album that was released, another album entirely, because Eric Dolphy had been replaced by Buddy Collette on the album The Ellington Suite. Well, this CD is entitled The Original Ellington Suite, and it also has several tracks that were edited and issued as part of an LP compilation back in the 70s. Eric Dolphy is heard on flute on the Ellington ballad Everything But You, and the rest of the Chico Hamilton quintet includes the leader on drums, Hal Gaylor on bass, John Pisano on guitar, and Nate Gershman on the cello.

Eric Dolphy heard on alto saxophone as part of the Chico Hamilton Quintet, which again includes Nathan Gershman on cello, Wyatt Reuther on bass, Dennis Budimar on guitar, and of course the leader, Chico Hamilton, on drums. That's from a 1959 session originally issued by CSAC Repertory. I think that might have been sort of a transcription disc for radio or whatever, but I'm not entirely positive. It was reissued in Europe on a label called Rockin' Chair under Eric Dolphy's name, and that was simply to attract more attention to sell the reissue versus issuing it under Hamilton's name. And, of course, we opened with Daydream, a composition written by Duke Ellington in collaboration with Harry James and lyricist Don George, Everything But You, from the Pacific Jazz release, the original Ellington Suite. You're tuned into Timeless Jazz. I'm Ken Dryden. I'm a collector that got underway in 1972, and each week of this time I share music out of the collection. Eric Dolphy was, oddly enough, a musician I discovered through kind of a whimsical song title that was dedicated to him by rocker Frank Zappa. And I heard this on the album Weasels Rip My Flesh. And as a college freshman, I happened to be kind of wandering around record store in New Orleans, and I suddenly saw Eric Dolphy. And I'm like, oh, that's interesting. And I went over and decided to buy one of the albums. I was just immediately entranced. Dolphy fascinated me not only because of his arsenal of instruments, alto saxophone, bass clarinet, and also flute, but the fact that he combined a sense of just absolute accuracy with an imaginative improvisation sense that took him into free jazz territory, but never far enough away to distract from the incredible chops that he had in the technical proficiency on each of these instruments. So that's why Dolphy appealed to me more than, say, Ornette Coleman. I know that'll be sacrilege to some of my fellow jazz broadcasters or jazz journalists, but I've always liked Dolphy a lot more than the likes of Eric Ornette Coleman, even though they did record the famous Free Jazz album together. It's just a shame that Dolphy didn't live longer than 36 years to see exactly where he would have evolved from where he was in 1964. Next, we're going to hear a selection from Eric Dolphy's debut as a leader, recorded in 1960. And this was an early purchase, too, and has, of course, been reissued many, many times. You're going to hear him on bass clarinet. This is his take on the old Bronislaw Kaper tune written for the movie of the same name, On Green Dolphin Street. You won't hear a singer, but the lyric is by Ned Washington. Dolphy is joined by Freddie Hubbard on trumpet, Jackie Byard on piano, George Tucker on bass, and the great Roy Haynes, who's still with us and going strong in his 90s, on drums. And this is one of the early recordings of Dolphy that just absolutely entranced me, and I've just enjoyed this album many times over the decades. From Outward Bound, On Green Dolphin Street.

Two tracks that are available as part of the complete prestige recordings of Eric Dolphy in the 9-CD box set, although I believe it is out of print. The track we just heard is an original by the leader of the date, alto saxophonist Ken McIntyre, and it is entitled Lautier. Joining them, Walter Bishop on piano, Sam Jones on bass, Art Taylor on drums. And Dolphy plays alto sax in the head and the final wrap-up, although he solos on flute on that particular track. And then we preceded it with a track from a session led by Oliver Nelson the month before in May of 1960. The band included Richard Williams on trumpet, Eric Dolphy heard on the alto sax, the leader, Oliver Nelson, on tenor sax, Richard Wyons on the piano, George Duvivier on bass, and Roy Haynes on drums. That's also a part of the original box set, the complete prestige recordings. And, of course, it was originally issued under Oliver Nelson's name. We'll continue our exploration of the music of Eric Dolphy. And one thing I want to point out, in case you keep hoping for it or something, I've tended to skip over John Coltrane and Dolphy's work with him entirely simply because of the length of most of the numbers that I'd love to play. They just take up too much of the show. And likewise, there'll probably be at least one Mingus contribution in there, but again, some of my favorite recordings of Eric Dolphy with Charles Mingus are just such long performances, often 15, 20, 24 minutes and more, and that just takes up too much time from a show that's 2 hours. Next, we're going to hear from an interesting session, Eric's second as a leader. It was entitled Out There. It's a part of the Complete Prestige set as well. This is an original entitled Serene, and what's kind of fun about it is you get to hear Ron Carter on cello along with George Duvivier on bass, Roy Haynes on drums again, and there's no pianist on this date. Eric Dolphy is heard on bass clarinet, and again, his original Serene.

Eric Dolphy with the Latin Jazz Quintet and the Rodgers and Hart piece, Spring Is Here. That's kind of a little bit different sound for him, a little change of pace. And it's probably not a favorite among a lot of collectors due to the little more commercial backing that he had on that date. But, you know, it's a fun version, and it's always a treat to hear Eric Dolphy on the flute. We preceded it with a track originally recorded for Prestige as Out There and his original Serene. And again, a nice combination. Ron Carter on the cello, George Duvivier on bass with Roy Haynes on drums. Next, we're going to hear Eric Dolphy co-leading a quintet with a talented young trumpeter

Roy Haynes is the drummer. This original is by Jackie Byard. It's entitled Mrs. Parker of KC, also known as Bird's Mother, and you'll hear Eric on the bass clarinet.

Jackie Byards, Mrs. Parker of KC, of course, Eric Dolphy on the bass clarinet, Booker Little on trumpet, Jackie Byard on the piano, George DeVivier on bass, and Roy Haynes on drums. And Booker Little's life may have been very, very brief, but he made some important recordings. Of course, there's over three records worth of live music from the Five Spot in New York City in 1961 in a quintet that included Mal Waldron on piano, Richard Davis on bass, and Ed Blackwell on drums. And sadly, 1961 was also the year that Booker Little passed away at just the age of 23. Next, we're going to hear a recording that's sat forgotten for decades. Before Eric Dolphy took off to go to Europe, touring with Charles Mingus, and sadly, he passed away less than 2 months after the tour ended in Berlin. He left some tapes he had made with some good friends, Hale and Juanita Smith. After his death, he contacted Dolphy's parents about them, and they simply said, well, hold on to them. Well, these recordings again came up in a conversation with flautist James Newton, and through hard work and arrangements, Blue Note released some of them under the title Other Aspects. This is actually a solo feature for flute that Eric Dolphy recorded. Whether it's an improvisation or actually a written-out piece, it's unclear. It was named Inner Flight by Hale Smith because none of the titles had compositions with the tapes, and they're actually two different versions. This is the first of the two from Other Aspects, recorded in July of 1960.

We'll have another hour of music from Eric Dolphy here on Timeless Jazz. Thanks for tuning in. I'm Ken Dryden. Welcome to Timeless Jazz. I'm Ken Dryden, and today I'm saluting the 93rd birthday of the late Eric Dolphy, who passed away from complications from undiagnosed diabetes in a Berlin hospital in June of 1964. He was born June 20th of 1928 in Los Angeles. And in his rather brief life, you know, just over 36 when he died, he just did an amazing amount of work, and particularly between 1960 and 64. And this is an early recording that was actually lost. A test pressing was found in England by a Canadian, and then he quickly realized it wasn't a test pressing of the Pacific Jazz album that was released, another album entirely, because Eric Dolphy had been replaced by Buddy Collette on the album The Ellington Suite. Well, this CD is entitled The Original Ellington Suite, and it also has several tracks that were edited and issued as part of an LP compilation back in the 70s. Eric Dolphy is heard on flute on the Ellington ballad Everything But You, and the rest of the Chico Hamilton quintet includes the leader on drums, Hal Gaylor on bass, John Pisano on guitar, and Nate Gershman on the cello.

Eric Dolphy heard on alto saxophone as part of the Chico Hamilton Quintet, which again includes Nathan Gershman on cello, Wyatt Reuther on bass, Dennis Budimar on guitar, and of course the leader, Chico Hamilton, on drums. That's from a 1959 session originally issued by CSAC Repertory. I think that might have been a sort of a transcription disc for radio or whatever, but I'm not entirely positive. It was reissued in Europe on a label called Rockin' Chair under Eric Dolphy's name, and it was simply to attract more attention to sell the reissue versus issuing it under Hamilton's name. And of course, we opened with Daydream, a composition written by Duke Ellington in collaboration with Harry James and lyricist Don George, Everything But You, from the Pacific Jazz release, the original Ellington Suite. You're tuned into Timeless Jazz. I'm Ken Dryden. I'm a collector that got underway in 1972, and each week of this time I share music out of the collection. Eric Dolphy was, oddly enough, a musician I discovered through kind of a whimsical song title that was dedicated to him by rocker Frank Zappa. And I heard this on the album Weasels Rip My Flesh. And as a college freshman, I happened to be kind of wandering around record store in New Orleans, and I suddenly saw Eric Dolphy. I'm like, oh, that's interesting. And I went over and decided to buy one of the albums. I was just immediately entranced. Dolphy fascinated me not only because of his arsenal of instruments, alto saxophone, bass clarinet, clarinet, and also flute, but the fact that he combined a sense of just absolute accuracy with an imaginative improvisation sense that took him into free jazz territory, but never far enough away to distract from the incredible chops that he had in the technical proficiency on each of these instruments. So that's why Dolphy appealed to me more than, say, Ornette Coleman. I know that'll be sacrilege to some of my fellow jazz broadcasters or jazz journalists, but I've always liked Dolphy a lot more than the likes of Eric Ornette Coleman, even though they did record the famous Free Jazz album together. It's just a shame that Dolphy didn't live longer than 36 years to see exactly where he would have evolved from where he was in 1964. Next, we're going to hear a selection from Eric Dolphy's debut as a leader, recorded in 1960. And this was an early purchase, too, and has, of course, been reissued many, many times. You're going to hear him on bass clarinet. This is his take on the old Bronislaw Kaper tune written for the movie of the same name, On Green Dolphin Street. You won't hear a singer, but the lyric is by Ned Washington. Dolphy is joined by Freddie Hubbard on trumpet, Jackie Byard on piano, George Tucker on bass, and the great Roy Haynes, who's still with us and going strong in his 90s, on drums. And this is one of the early recordings of Dolphy that just absolutely entranced me, and I've just enjoyed this album many times over the decades. From Outward Bound, On Green Dolphin Street.

two tracks that are available as part of the complete prestige recordings of Eric Dolphy in the 9-CD box set, although I believe it is out of print. The track we just heard is an original by the leader of the date, alto saxophonist Ken McIntyre, and it is entitled La Tear. Joining them, Walter Bishop on piano, Sam Jones on bass, Art Taylor on drums. And Dolphy plays alto sax in the head and the final wrap-up, although he solos on flute on that particular track. And then we preceded it with a track from a session led by Oliver Nelson the month before in May of 1960. The band included Richard Williams on trumpet, Eric Dolphy heard on the alto sax, the leader, Oliver Nelson, on tenor sax, Richard Wyons on the piano, George Duvivier on bass, and Roy Haynes on drums. That's also a part of the original box set, the complete prestige recordings. And, of course, it was originally issued under Oliver Nelson's name. We'll continue our exploration of the music Eric Dolphy. And one thing I want to point out, in case you keep hoping for it or something, I've tended to skip over John Coltrane and Dolphy's work with him entirely simply because of the length of most of the numbers that I'd love to play. They just take up too much of the show. And likewise, there'll probably be at least one Mingus contribution in there, but again, some of my favorite recordings of Eric Dolphy with Charles Mingus are just such long performances, often 15, 20, 24 minutes and more, and that just takes up too much time from a show that's 2 hours. Next, we're going to hear from an interesting session, Eric's second as a leader. It was entitled Out There. It's a part of the Complete Prestige set as well. This is an original entitled Serene, and what's kind of fun about it is you get to hear Ron Carter on cello along with George Duvivier on bass, Roy Haynes on drums again, and there's no pianist on this date. Eric Dolphy is heard on bass clarinet, and again, his original Serene.

Eric Dolphy with the Latin Jazz Quintet and the Rodgers and Hart piece, Spring Is Here. That's kind of a little bit different sound for him, a little change of pace. And it's probably not a favorite among a lot of collectors due to the little more commercial backing that he had on that date. But, it's a fun version, and it's always a treat to hear Eric Dolphy on the flute. We preceded it with a track originally recorded for Prestige as Out There and his original Serene. And again, a nice combination. Ron Carter on the cello, George Duvivier on bass with Roy Haynes on drums. Next, we're going to hear Eric Dolphy co-leading a quintet with a talented young trumpeter who sadly died from uremia in just his early 20s, Booker Little. And this is a recording that they made at the end of December in 1960. It also includes Jackie Byard on piano, Ron Carter on bass, and yes, you guessed it, Roy Haynes is the drummer. This original is by Jackie Byard. It's entitled Mrs. Parker of KC, also known as Bird's Mother, and you'll hear Eric on the bass clarinet.

Jackie Byards, Mrs. Parker of KC, of course, Eric Dolphy on the bass clarinet, Booker Little on trumpet, Jackie Byard on the piano, George DeVivier on bass, and Roy Haynes on drums. And Booker Little's life may have been very, very brief, but he made some important recordings. Of course, there's over three records worth of live music from the Five Spot in New York City in 1961 in a quintet that included Mal Waldron on piano, Richard Davis on bass, and Ed Blackwell on drums. And sadly, 1961 was also the year that Booker Little passed away at just the age of 23. Next, we're going to hear a recording that's sat forgotten for decades. Before Eric Dolphy took off to go to Europe, touring with Charles Mingus, and sadly, he passed away less than 2 months after the tour ended in Berlin, he left some tapes he had made with some good friends, Hale and Juanita Smith. After his death, he contacted Dolphy's parents about them, and they simply said, well, hold on to them. Well, these recordings again came up in a conversation with flautist James Newton, and through hard work and arrangements, Blue Note released some of them under the title Other Aspects. This is actually a solo feature for flute that Eric Dolphy recorded. Whether it's an improvisation or actually a written-out piece, it's unclear. It was named Inner Flight by Hale Smith because none of the titles had compositions with the tapes, and there are actually two different versions. This is the first of the two from Other Aspects, recorded in July of 1960.

We'll have another hour of music from Eric Dolphy here on Timeless Jazz. Thanks for tuning in. I'm Ken Dryden. Welcome to Timeless Jazz. I'm Ken Dryden, and today I'm saluting the 93rd birthday of the late Eric Dolphy, who passed away from complications from undiagnosed diabetes in a Berlin hospital in June of 1964. He was born June 20th of 1928 in Los Angeles. And in his rather brief life, you know, just over 36 when he died, he just did an amazing amount of work, and particularly between 1960 and 64. And this is an early recording that was actually lost. A test pressing was found in England by a Canadian, and then he quickly realized it wasn't a test pressing of the Pacific Jazz album that was released, another album entirely, because Eric Dolphy had been replaced by Buddy Collette on the album The Ellington Suite. Well, this CD is entitled The Original Ellington Suite, and it also has several tracks that were edited and issued as part of an LP compilation back in the 70s. Eric Dolphy is heard on flute on the Ellington ballad Everything But You, and the rest of the Chico Hamilton quintet includes the leader on drums, Hal Gaylor on bass, John Pisano on guitar, and Nate Gershman on the cello.

Eric Dolphy heard on alto saxophone as part of the Chico Hamilton Quintet, which again includes Nathan Gershman on cello, Wyatt Reuther on bass, Dennis Budimar on guitar, and of course the leader, Chico Hamilton, on drums. That's from a 1959 session originally issued by CSAC Repertory. I think that might have been sort of a transcription disc for radio or whatever, but I'm not entirely positive. It was reissued in Europe on a label called Rockin' Chair under Eric Dolphy's name, and it was simply to attract more attention to sell the reissue versus issuing it under Hamilton's name. And, of course, we opened with Daydream, a composition written by Duke Ellington in collaboration with Harry James and lyricist Don George, Everything But You, from the Pacific Jazz release, the original Ellington Suite. You're tuned into Timeless Jazz. I'm Ken Dryden. I'm a collector that got underway in 1972, and each week of this time I share music out of the collection. Eric Dolphy was, oddly enough, a musician I discovered through kind of a whimsical song title that was dedicated to him by rocker Frank Zappa. And I heard this on the album Weasels Rip My Flesh. And as a college freshman, I happened to be kind of wandering around record store in New Orleans, and I suddenly saw Eric Dolphy. And I'm like, oh, that's interesting. And I went over and decided to buy one of the albums. I was just immediately entranced. Dolphy fascinated me not only because of his arsenal of instruments, alto saxophone, bass clarinet, clarinet, and also flute, but the fact that he combined a sense of just absolute accuracy with an imaginative improvisation sense that took him into free jazz territory, but never far enough away to distract from the incredible chops that he had in the technical proficiency on each of these instruments. So that's why Dolphy appealed to me more than, say, Ornette Coleman. I know that'll be sacrilege to some of my fellow jazz broadcasters or jazz journalists, but I've always liked Dolphy a lot more than the likes of Eric Ornette Coleman, even though they did record the famous Free Jazz album together. It's just a shame that Dolphy didn't live longer than 36 years to see exactly where he would have evolved from where he was in 1964. Next, we're going to hear a selection from Eric Dolphy's debut as a leader, recorded in 1960. And this was an early purchase, too, and has, of course, been reissued many, many times. You're going to hear him on bass clarinet. This is his take on the old Bronislaw Kaper tune written for the movie of the same name, On Green Dolphin Street. You won't hear a singer, but the lyric is by Ned Washington. Dolphy is joined by Freddie Hubbard on trumpet, Jackie Byard on piano, George Tucker on bass, and the great Roy Haynes, who's still with us and going strong in his 90s, on drums. And this is one of the early recordings of Dolphy that just absolutely entranced me, and I've just enjoyed this album many times over the decades. From Outward Bound, On Green Dolphin Street.

two tracks that are available as part of the complete prestige recordings of Eric Dolphy in the 9-CD box set, although I believe it is out of print. The track we just heard is an original by the leader of the date, alto saxophonist Ken McIntyre, and it is entitled Lautier. Joining them, Walter Bishop on piano, Sam Jones on bass, Art Taylor on drums. And Dolphy plays alto sax in the head and the final wrap-up, although he solos on flute on that particular track. And then we preceded it with a track from a session led by Oliver Nelson the month before in May of 1960. The band included Richard Williams on trumpet, Eric Dolphy heard on the alto sax, the leader Oliver Nelson on tenor sax, Richard Wyons on the piano, George Duvivier on bass, and Roy Haynes on drums. That's also a part of the original box set, the complete prestige recordings. And, of course, it was originally issued under Oliver Nelson's name. We'll continue our exploration of the music Eric Dolphy. And one thing I want to point out, in case you keep hoping for it or something, I've tended to skip over John Coltrane and Dolphy's work with him entirely simply because of the length of most of the numbers that I'd love to play. They just take up too much of the show. And likewise, there'll probably be at least one Mingus contribution in there. But again, some of my favorite recordings of Eric Dolphy with Charles Mingus are just such long performances, often 15, 20, 24 minutes and more. And that just takes up too much time from a show that's 2 hours. Next, we're going to hear from an interesting session. Eric's second as a leader. It was entitled Out There. It's a part of the complete prestige set as well. This is an original entitled Serene. And what's kind of fun about it is you get to hear Ron Carter on cello, along with George Duvivier on bass, Roy Haynes on drums again, and there's no pianist on this date. Eric Dolphy is heard on bass clarinet, and again, his original Serene.

Eric Dolphy with the Latin Jazz Quintet and the Rodgers and Hart piece, Spring Is Here. That's kind of a little bit different sound for him, a little change of pace. And it's probably not a favorite among a lot of collectors due to the little more commercial backing that he had on that date. But, you know, it's a fun version, and it's always a treat to hear Eric Dolphy on the flute. We preceded it with a track originally recorded for Prestige as Out There and his original Serene. And again, a nice combination. Ron Carter on the cello, George Duvivier on bass with Roy Haynes on drums. Next, we're going to hear Eric Dolphy co-leading a quintet with a talented young trumpeter who sadly died from uremia in just his early 20s, Booker Little. And this is a recording that they made at the end of December in 1960. It also includes Jackie Byard on piano, Ron Carter on bass, and yes, you guessed it, Roy Haynes is the drummer. This original is by Jackie Byard. It's entitled Mrs. Parker of KC, also known as Bird's Mother, and you'll hear Eric on the bass clarinet.

Jackie Byards, Mrs. Parker of KC, of course, Eric Dolphy on the bass clarinet, Booker Little on trumpet, Jackie Byard on the piano, George DeVivier on bass, and Roy Haynes on drums. And Booker Little's life may have been very, very brief, but he made some important recordings. Of course, there's over three records worth of live music from the Five Spot in New York City in 1961 in a quintet that included Mal Waldron on piano, Richard Davis on bass, and Ed Blackwell on drums. And sadly, 1961 was also the year that Booker Little passed away at

just the age of 23. Next, we're going to hear a recording that's sat forgotten for decades. Before Eric Dolphy took off to go to Europe touring with Charles Mingus, and sadly he passed away less than 2 months after the tour ended in Berlin, he left some tapes he had made with some good friends, Hale and Juanita Smith. After his death, he contacted Dolphy's parents about them, and they simply said, well, hold on to them. Well, these recordings again came up in a conversation with flautist James Newton, and through hard work and arrangements, Blue Note released some of them under the title Other Aspects. This is actually a solo feature for flute that Eric Dolphy recorded. Whether it's an improvisation or actually a written-out piece, it's unclear. It was named Inner Flight by Hale Smith because none of the titles had compositions with the tapes, and there are actually two different versions. This is the first of the two from Other Aspects, recorded in July of 1960.

We'll have another hour of music from Eric Dolphy here on Timeless Jazz. Thanks for tuning in. I'm Ken Dryden. Welcome to Timeless Jazz. I'm Ken Dryden, and today I'm saluting the 93rd birthday of the late Eric Dolphy, who passed away from complications from undiagnosed diabetes in a Berlin hospital in June of 1964. He was born June 20th of 1928 in Los Angeles. And in his rather brief life, you know, just over 36 when he died, he just did an amazing amount of work, and particularly between 1960 and 64. And this is an early recording that was actually lost. A test pressing was found in England by a Canadian, and then he quickly realized it wasn't a test pressing of the Pacific Jazz album that was released, another album entirely, because Eric Dolphy had been replaced by Buddy Collette on the album The Ellington Suite. Well, this CD is entitled The Original Ellington Suite, and it also has several tracks that were edited and issued as part of an LP compilation back in the 70s. Eric Dolphy is heard on flute on the Ellington ballad Everything But You, and the rest of the Chico Hamilton quintet includes the leader on drums, Hal Gaylor on bass, John Pisano on guitar, and Nate Gershman on the cello.

Eric Dolphy heard on alto saxophone as part of the Chico Hamilton Quintet, which again includes Nathan Gershman on cello, Wyatt Reuther on bass, Dennis Budimar on guitar, and of course the leader, Chico Hamilton, on drums. That's from a 1959 session originally issued by CSAC Repertory. I think that might have been a sort of a transcription disc for radio or whatever, but I'm not entirely positive. It was reissued in Europe on a label called Rockin' Chair under Eric Dolphy's name, and it was simply to attract more attention to sell the reissue versus issuing it under Hamilton's name. And of course, we opened with Daydream, a composition written by Duke Ellington in collaboration with Harry James and lyricist Don George, Everything But You, from the Pacific Jazz release, the original Ellington Suite. You're tuned into Timeless Jazz. I'm Ken Dryden. I'm a collector that got underway in 1972. And each week of this time, I share music out of the collection. Eric Dolphy was, oddly enough, a musician I discovered through kind of a whimsical song title that was dedicated to him by rocker Frank Zappa. And I heard this on the album Weasels Rip My Flesh. And as a college freshman, I happened to be kind of wandering around record store in New Orleans, and I suddenly saw Eric Dolphy. I'm like, well, that's interesting. And I went over and decided to buy one of the albums. I was just immediately entranced. Dolphy fascinated me not only because of his arsenal of instruments, alto saxophone, bass clarinet, clarinet, and also flute, but the fact that he combined a sense of just absolute accuracy with an imaginative improvisation sense that took him into free jazz territory, but never far enough away to distract from the incredible chops that he had in the technical proficiency on each of these instruments. So that's why Dolphy appealed to me more than, say, Ornette Coleman. I know that'll be sacrilege to some of my fellow jazz broadcasters or jazz journalists, but I've always liked Dolphy a lot more than the likes of Ornette Coleman, even though they did record the famous Free Jazz album together. It's just a shame that Dolphy didn't live longer than 36 years to see exactly where he would have evolved from where he was in 1964. Next, we're going to hear a selection from Eric Dolphy's debut as a leader, recorded in 1960. And this was an early purchase, too, and has, of course, been reissued many, many times. You're going to hear him on bass clarinet. This is his take on the old Bronislaw Kaper tune written for the movie of the same name, On Green Dolphin Street. You won't hear a singer, but the lyric is by Ned Washington. Dolphy is joined by Freddie Hubbard on trumpet, Jackie Byard on piano, George Tucker on bass, and the great Roy Haynes, who's still with us and going strong in his 90s, on drums. And this is one of the early recordings of Dolphy that just absolutely entranced me, and I've just enjoyed this album many times over the decades. From Outward Bound, On Green Dolphin Street.

two tracks that are available as part of the complete prestige recordings of Eric Dolphy in the 9-CD box set, although I believe it is out of print. The track we just heard is an original by the leader of the date, alto saxophonist Ken McIntyre, and it is entitled Lautier. Joining them, Walter Bishop on piano, Sam Jones on bass, Art Taylor on drums. And Dolphy plays alto sax in the head and the final wrap-up, although he solos on flute on that particular track. And then we preceded it with a track from a session led by Oliver Nelson the month before in May of 1960. The band included Richard Williams on trumpet, Eric Dolphy heard on the alto sax, the leader, Oliver Nelson, on tenor sax, Richard Wyons on the piano, George Duvivier on bass, and Roy Haynes on drums. That's also a part of the original box set, the complete prestige recordings. And, of course, it was originally issued under Oliver Nelson's name. We'll continue our exploration of the music Eric Dolphy. And one thing I want to point out, in case you keep hoping for it or something, I've tended to skip over John Coltrane and Dolphy's work with him entirely simply because of the length of most of the numbers that I'd love to play. They just take up too much of the show. And likewise, there'll probably be at least one Mingus contribution in there. But again, some of my favorite recordings of Eric Dolphy with Charles Mingus are just such long performances, often 15, 20, 24 minutes and more. And that just takes up too much time from a show that's 2 hours. Next, we're going to hear from an interesting session. Eric's second as a leader, it was entitled Out There. It's a part of the complete prestige set as well. This is an original entitled Serene. And what's kind of fun about it is you get to hear Ron Carter on cello, along with George Duvivier on bass, Roy Haynes on drums again, and there's no pianist on this date. Eric Dolphy is heard on bass clarinet, and again, his original Serene.

Eric Dolphy with the Latin Jazz Quintet and the Rodgers and Hart piece, Spring Is Here. That's kind of a little bit different sound for him, a little change of pace. And it's probably not a favorite among a lot of collectors due to the little more commercial backing that he had on that date. But, you know, it's a fun version, and it's always a treat to hear Eric Dolphy on the flute. We preceded it with a track originally recorded for Prestige as Out There and his original Serene. And again, a nice combination. Ron Carter on the cello, George Duvivier on bass with Roy Haynes on drums. Next, we're going to hear Eric Dolphy co-leading a quintet with a talented young trumpeter who sadly died from uremia in just his early 20s, Booker Little. And this is a recording that they made at the end of December in 1960. It also includes Jackie Byard on piano, Ron Carter on bass, and yes, you guessed it, Roy Haynes is the drummer. This original is by Jackie Byard. It's entitled Mrs. Parker of KC, also known as Bird's Mother, and you'll hear Eric on the bass clarinet.

Jackie Byards, Mrs. Parker of KC, of course, Eric Dolphy on the bass clarinet, Booker Little on trumpet, Jackie Byard on the piano, George DeVivier on bass, and Roy Haynes on drums. And Booker Little's life may have been very, very brief, but he made some important recordings. Of course, there's over 3 records worth of live music from the Five Spot in New York City in 1961 in a quintet that included Mal Waldron on piano, Richard Davis on bass, and Ed Blackwell on drums. And sadly, 1961 was also the year that Booker Little passed away at just the age of 23. Next, we're going to hear a recording that's sat forgotten for decades. Before Eric Dolphy took off to go to Europe, touring with Charles Mingus, and sadly, he passed away less than 2 months after the tour ended in Berlin. He left some tapes he had made with some good friends, Hale and Juanita Smith. After his death, he contacted Dolphy's parents about them, and they simply said, well, hold on to them. Well, these recordings again came up in a conversation with flautist James Newton, and through hard work and arrangements, Blue Note released some of them under the title Other Aspects. This is actually a solo feature for flute that Eric Dolphy recorded. Whether it's an improvisation or actually a written-out piece, it's unclear. It was named Inner Flight by Hale Smith because none of the titles had compositions with the tapes, and there are actually 2 different versions. This is the first of the 2 from Other Aspects, recorded in July of 1960.

We'll have another hour of music from Eric Dolphy here on Timeless Jazz. Thanks for tuning in. I'm Ken Dryden. Welcome to Timeless Jazz. I'm Ken Dryden, and today I'm saluting the 93rd birthday of the late Eric Dolphy, who passed away from complications from undiagnosed diabetes in a Berlin hospital in June of 1964. He was born June 20th of 1928 in Los Angeles. And in his rather brief life, you know, just over 36 when he died, he just did an amazing amount of work, and particularly between 1960 and 64. And this is an early recording that was actually lost. A test pressing was found in England by a Canadian, and then he quickly realized it wasn't a test pressing of the Pacific Jazz album that was released, another album entirely, because Eric Dolphy had been replaced by Buddy Collette on the album The Ellington Suite. Well, this CD is entitled The Original Ellington Suite, and it also has several tracks that were edited and issued as part of an LP compilation back in the 70s. Eric Dolphy is heard on flute on the Ellington ballad Everything But You, and the rest of the Chico Hamilton quintet includes the leader on drums, Hal Gaylor on bass, John Pisano on guitar, and Nate Gershman on the cello.

Eric Dolphy heard on alto saxophone as part of the Chico Hamilton Quintet, which again includes Nathan Gershman on cello, Wyatt Reuther on bass, Dennis Budimar on guitar, and of course the leader, Chico Hamilton, on drums. That's from a 1959 session originally issued by CSAC Repertory. I think that might have been a sort of a transcription disc for radio or whatever, but I'm not entirely positive. It was reissued in Europe on a label called Rockin' Chair under Eric Dolphy's name, and it was simply to attract more attention to sell the reissue versus issuing it under Hamilton's name. And of course, we opened with Daydream, a composition written by Duke Ellington in collaboration with Harry James and lyricist Don George, Everything But You, from the Pacific Jazz release, the original Ellington Suite. You're tuned into Timeless Jazz. I'm Ken Dryden. I'm a collector that got underway in 1972, and each week of this time I share music out of the collection. Eric Dolphy was, oddly enough, a musician I discovered through kind of a whimsical song title that was dedicated to him by rocker Frank Zappa, and heard this on the album Weasels Rip My Flesh. And as a college freshman, I happened to be kind of wandering around this record store in New Orleans, and I suddenly saw Eric Dolphy. And I'm like, oh, that's interesting. And I went over and decided to buy one of the albums. I was just immediately entranced. Dolphy fascinated me not only because of his arsenal of instruments, alto saxophone, bass clarinet, and also flute, but the fact that he combined a sense of just absolute accuracy with an imaginative improvisation sense that took him into free jazz territory, but never far enough away to distract from the incredible chops that he had in the technical proficiency on each of these instruments. So that's why Dolphy appealed to me more than, say, Ornette Coleman. I know that'll be sacrilege to some of my fellow jazz broadcasters or jazz journalists, but I've always liked Dolphy a lot more than the likes of Ornette Coleman, even though they did record the famous Free Jazz album together. It's just a shame that Dolphy didn't live longer than 36 years to see exactly where he would have evolved from where he was in 1964. Next, we're going to hear a selection from Eric Dolphy's debut as a leader, recorded in 1960. And this was an early purchase, too, and has, of course, been reissued many, many times. You can hear him on bass clarinet. This is his take on the old Bronislaw Caper tune written for the movie of the same name, On Green Dolphin Street. You won't hear a singer, but the lyric is by Ned Washington. Dolphy is joined by Freddie Hubbard on trumpet, Jackie Byard on piano, George Tucker on bass, and the great Roy Haynes, who's still with us and going strong in his 90s, on drums. And this is one of the early recordings of Dolphy that just absolutely entranced me, and I've just enjoyed this album many times over the decades. From Outward Bound, On Green Dolphin Street.

Two tracks that are available as part of the complete prestige recordings of Eric Dolphy in the 9-CD box set, although I believe it is out of print. The track we just heard is an original by the leader of the date, alto saxophonist Ken McIntyre, and it is entitled La Tire. Joining them, Walter Bishop on piano, Sam Jones on bass, Art Taylor on drums. And Dolphy plays alto sax in the head and the final wrap-up, although he solos on flute on that particular track. And then we preceded it with a track from a session led by Oliver Nelson the month before in May of 1960. The band included Richard Williams on trumpet, Eric Dolphy heard on the alto sax, the leader, Oliver Nelson, on tenor sax, Richard Wyons on the piano, George Duvivier on bass, and Roy Haynes on drums. That's also a part of the original box set, the complete prestige recordings. And, of course, it was originally issued under Oliver Nelson's name. We'll continue our exploration of the music Eric Dolphy. And one thing I want to point out, in case you keep hoping for it or something, I've tended to skip over John Coltrane and Dolphy's work with him entirely simply because of the length of most of the numbers that I'd love to play. They just take up too much of the show. And likewise, there'll probably be at least one Mingus contribution in there, but again, some of my favorite recordings of Eric Dolphy with Charles Mingus are just such long performances, often 15, 20, 24 minutes and more, and that just takes up too much time from a show that's 2 hours. Next, we're going to hear from an interesting session, Eric's second as a leader. It was entitled Out There. It's a part of the Complete Prestige set as well. This is an original entitled Serene, and what's kind of fun about it is you get to hear Ron Carter on cello, along with George Duvivier on bass, Roy Haynes on drums again, and there's no pianist on this date. Eric Dolphy is heard on bass clarinet, and again, his original Serene.

Eric Dolphy with the Latin Jazz Quintet and the Rodgers and Hart piece, Spring Is Here. That's kind of a little bit different sound for him, a little change of pace. And it's probably not a favorite among a lot of collectors due to the little more commercial backing that he had on that date. But, you know, it's a fun version, and it's always a treat to hear Eric Dolphy on the flute. We preceded it with a track originally recorded for Prestige as Out There and his original Serene. And again, a nice combination. Ron Carter on the cello, George Duvivier and bass with Roy Haynes on drums. Next, we're going to hear Eric Dolphy co-leading a quintet with a talented young trumpeter who sadly died from uremia in just his early 20s, Booker Little. And this is a recording that they made at the end of December in 1960. It also includes Jackie Byard on piano, Ron Carter on bass, and yes, you guessed it, Roy Haynes is the drummer. This original is by Jackie Byard. It's entitled Mrs. Parker of KC, also known as Bird's Mother. And you'll hear Eric on the bass clarinet.

Jackie Byards, Mrs. Parker of KC, of course, Eric Dolphy on the bass clarinet, Booker Little on trumpet, Jackie Byard on the piano, George DeVivier on bass, and Roy Haynes on drums. And Booker Little's life may have been very, very brief, but he made some important recordings. Of course, there's over three records worth of live music from the Five Spot in New York City in 1961 in a quintet that included Mal Waldron on piano, Richard Davis on bass, and Ed Blackwell on drums. And sadly, 1961 was also the year that Booker Little passed away at just the age of 23. Next, we're going to hear a recording that's sat forgotten for decades. Before Eric Dolphy took off to go to Europe touring with Charles Mingus, and sadly he passed away less than 2 months after the tour ended in Berlin, he left some tapes he had made with some good friends, Hale and Juanita Smith. After his death, he contacted Dolphy's parents about them, and they simply said, well, hold on to them. Well, these recordings again came up in a conversation with flautist James Newton, and through hard work and arrangements, Blue Note released some of them under the title Other Aspects. This is actually a solo feature for flute that Eric Dolphy recorded. Whether it's an improvisation or actually a written-out piece, it's unclear. It was named Inner Flight by Hale Smith because none of the titles had compositions with the tapes, and there are actually two different versions. This is the first of the two from Other Aspects, recorded in July of 1960.

We'll have another hour of music from Eric Dolphy here on Timeless Jazz. Thanks for tuning in. I'm Ken Dryden. Welcome to Timeless Jazz. I'm Ken Dryden, and today I'm saluting the 93rd birthday of the late Eric Dolphy, who passed away from complications from undiagnosed diabetes in a Berlin hospital in June of 1964. He was born June 20th of 1928 in Los Angeles. And in his rather brief life, you know, just over 36 when he died, he just did an amazing amount of work, and particularly between 1960 and 64. And this is an early recording that was actually lost. A test pressing was found in England by a Canadian, and then he quickly realized it wasn't a test pressing of the Pacific Jazz album that was released, another album entirely, because Eric Dolphy had been replaced by Buddy Collette on the album The Ellington Suite. Well, this CD is entitled The Original Ellington Suite, and it also has several tracks that were edited and issued as part of an LP compilation back in the 70s. Eric Dolphy is heard on flute on the Ellington Ballad, Everything But You, and the rest of the Chico Hamilton Quintet includes the leader on drums, Hal Gaylor on bass, John Pisano on guitar, and Nate Gershman on the cello.

Eric Dolphy heard on alto saxophone as part of the Chico Hamilton Quintet, which again includes Nathan Gershman on cello, Wyatt Reuther on bass, Dennis Budimar on guitar, and of course the leader, Chico Hamilton, on drums. That's from a 1959 session originally issued by CSAC Repertory. I think that might have been a sort of a transcription disc for radio or whatever, but I'm not entirely positive. It was reissued in Europe on a label called Rockin' Chair under Eric Dolphy's name, and it was simply to attract more attention to sell the reissue versus issuing it under Hamilton's name. And, of course, we opened with Daydream, a composition written by Duke Ellington in collaboration with Harry James and lyricist Don George, Everything But You, from the Pacific Jazz release, the original Ellington Suite. You're tuned into Timeless Jazz. I'm Ken Dryden. I'm a collector that got underway in 1972, and each week of this time I share music out of the collection. Eric Dolphy was, oddly enough, a musician I discovered through kind of a whimsical song title that was dedicated to him by rocker Frank Zappa. And I heard this on the album Weasels Rip My Flesh. And as a college freshman, I happened to be kind of wandering around this record store in New Orleans, and I suddenly saw Eric Dolphy. And I'm like, oh, that's interesting. And I went over and decided to buy one of the albums. I was just immediately entranced. Dolphy fascinated me not only because of his arsenal of instruments, alto saxophone, bass clarinet, clarinet, and also flute, but the fact that he combined a sense of just absolute accuracy with an imaginative improvisation sense that took him into free jazz territory, but never far enough away to distract from the incredible chops that he had in the technical proficiency on each of these instruments. So that's why Dolphy appealed to me more than, say, Ornette Coleman. I know that'll be sacrilege to some of my fellow jazz broadcasters or jazz journalists, but I've always liked Dolphy a lot more than the likes of Ornette Coleman, even though they did record the famous Free Jazz album together. It's just a shame that Dolphy didn't live longer than 36 years to see exactly where he would have evolved from where he was in 1964. Next, we're going to hear a selection from Eric Dolphy's debut as a leader, recorded in 1960. And this was an early purchase, too, and has, of course, been reissued many, many times. You're going to hear him on bass clarinet. This is his take on the old Bronislaw Kaper tune written for the movie of the same name, On Green Dolphin Street. You won't hear a singer, but the lyric is by Ned Washington. Dolphy is joined by Freddie Hubbard on trumpet, Jackie Byard on piano, George Tucker on bass, and the great Roy Haynes, who's still with us and going strong in his 90s, on drums. And this is one of the early recordings of Dolphy that just absolutely entranced me, and I've just enjoyed this album many times over the decades. From Outward Bound, On Green Dolphin Street.

two tracks that are available as part of the complete prestige recordings of Eric Dolphy in the 9-CD box set, although I believe it is out of print. The track we just heard is an original by the leader of the date, alto saxophonist Ken McIntyre, and it is entitled Lautier. Joining them, Walter Bishop on piano, Sam Jones on bass, Art Taylor on drums, and Dolphy plays alto sax in the head and the final wrap-up, although he solos on flute on that particular track. And then we preceded it with a track from a session led by Oliver Nelson the month before in May of 1960. The band included Richard Williams on trumpet, Eric Dolphy heard on the alto sax, the leader, Oliver Nelson, on tenor sax, Richard Wyons on the piano, George Duvivier on bass, and Roy Haynes on drums. That's also a part of the original box set, the complete prestige recordings. And, of course, it was originally issued under Oliver Nelson's name. We'll continue our exploration of the music Eric Dolphy. And one thing I want to point out, in case you keep hoping for it or something, I've tended to skip over John Coltrane and Dolphy's work with him entirely simply because of the length of most of the numbers that I'd love to play. They just take up too much of the show. And likewise, there'll probably be at least one Mingus contribution in there. But again, some of my favorite recordings of Eric Dolphy with Charles Mingus are just such long performances, often 15, 20, 24 minutes and more. And that just takes up too much time from a show that's 2 hours. Next, we're going to hear from an interesting session. Eric's second as a leader. It was entitled Out There. It's a part of the complete prestige set as well. This is an original entitled Serene. And what's kind of fun about it is you get to hear Ron Carter on cello, along with George Duvivier on bass, Roy Haynes on drums again, and there's no pianist on this date. Eric Dolphy is heard on bass clarinet, and again, his original Serene.

Eric Dolphy with the Latin Jazz Quintet and the Rodgers and Hart piece, Spring Is Here. That's kind of a little bit different sound for him, a little change of pace. And it's probably not a favorite among a lot of collectors due to the little more commercial backing that he had on that date. But, you know, it's a fun version, and it's always a treat to hear Eric Dolphy on the flute. We preceded it with a track originally recorded for Prestige as Out There and his original Serene. And again, a nice combination. Ron Carter on the cello, George Duvivier on bass with Roy Haynes on drums. Next, we're going to hear Eric Dolphy co-leading a quintet with a talented young trumpeter who sadly died from uremia in just his early 20s, Booker Little. And this is a recording that they made at the end of December in 1960. It also includes Jackie Byard on piano, Ron Carter on bass, and yes, you guessed it, Roy Haynes is the drummer. This original is by Jackie Byard. It's entitled Mrs. Parker of KC, also known as Bird's Mother. And you'll hear Eric on the bass clarinet.

Jackie Byards, Mrs. Parker of KC, of course, Eric Dolphy on the bass clarinet, Booker Little on trumpet, Jackie Byard on the piano, George DeVivier on bass, and Roy Haynes on drums. And Booker Little's life may have been very, very brief, but he made some important recordings. Of course, there's over three records worth of live music from the Five Spot in New York City in 1961 in a quintet that included Mal Waldron on piano, Richard Davis on bass, and Ed Blackwell on drums. And sadly, 1961 was also the year that Booker Little passed away at just the age of 23. Next, we're going to hear a recording that's sat forgotten for decades. Before Eric Dolphy took off to go to Europe, touring with Charles Mingus, and sadly, he passed away less than 2 months after the tour ended in Berlin. He left some tapes he had made with some good friends, Hale and Juanita Smith. After his death, he contacted Dolphy's parents about them, and they simply said, well, hold on to them. Well, these recordings again came up

recorded, whether it's an improvisation or actually a written-out piece, it's unclear. It was named Inner Flight by Hale Smith because none of the titles had compositions with the tapes, and there are actually two different versions. This is the first of the two from Other Aspects, recorded in July of 1960.

were 36 when he died. He just did an amazing amount of work, and particularly between 1960 and 64. And this is an early recording that was actually lost. A test pressing was found in England by a Canadian, and then he quickly realized it wasn't a test pressing of the Pacific Jazz album that was released, another album entirely, because Eric Dolphy had been replaced by Buddy Collette on the album The Ellington Suite. Well, this CD is entitled The Original Ellington Suite, and it also has several tracks that were edited and issued as part of an LP compilation back in the 70s. Eric Dolphy is heard on flute on the Ellington ballad Everything But You, and the rest of the Chico Hamilton quintet includes the leader on drums, Hal Gaylor on bass, John Pisano on guitar, and Nate Gershman on the cello.

We'll have another hour of music from Eric Dolphy here on Timeless Jazz. Thanks for tuning in. I'm Ken Dryden. Welcome to Timeless Jazz. I'm Ken Dryden, and today I'm saluting the 93rd birthday of the late Eric Dolphy, who passed away from complications from undiagnosed diabetes in a Berlin hospital in June of 1964. He was born June 20th of 1928 in Los Angeles. And in his rather brief life, you know, just over

Eric Dolphy heard on alto saxophone as part of the Chico Hamilton Quintet, which again includes Nathan Gershman on cello, Wyatt Reuther on bass, Dennis Budimar on guitar, and of course the leader, Chico Hamilton, on drums. That's from a 1959 session originally issued by CSAC Repertory. I think that might have been a sort of a transcription disc for radio or whatever, but I'm not entirely positive. It was reissued in Europe on a label called Rockin' Chair under Eric Dolphy's name, and it was simply to attract more attention to sell the reissue versus issuing it under Hamilton's name. And of course, we opened with Daydream, a composition written by Duke Ellington in collaboration with Harry James and lyricist Don George, Everything But You, from the Pacific Jazz release, the original Ellington Suite. You're tuned into Timeless Jazz. I'm Ken Dryden. I'm a collector that got underway in 1972, and each week at this time I share music out of the collection. Eric Dolphy was, oddly enough, a musician I discovered through kind of a whimsical song title that was dedicated to him by rocker Frank Zappa. And I heard this on the album Weasels Rip My Flesh. And as a college freshman, I happened to be kind of wandering around record store in New Orleans, and I suddenly saw Eric Dolphy. I'm like, oh, that's interesting. And I went over and decided to buy one of the albums. I was just immediately entranced. Dolphy fascinated me not only because of his arsenal of instruments, alto saxophone, bass clarinet, and also flute, but the fact that he combined a sense of just absolute accuracy with an imaginative improvisation sense that took him into free jazz territory, but never far enough away to distract from the incredible chops that he had in the technical proficiency on each of these instruments. So that's why Dolphy appealed to me more than, say, Ornette Coleman. I know that'll be sacrilege to some of my fellow jazz broadcasters or jazz journalists, but I've always liked Dolphy a lot more than the likes of Ornette Coleman, even though they did record the famous Free Jazz album together. It's just a shame that Dolphy didn't live longer than 36 years to see exactly where he would have evolved from where he was in 1964. Next, we're going to hear a selection from Eric Dolphy's debut as a leader, recorded in 1960. And this was an early purchase, too, and has, of course, been reissued many, many times. You're going to hear him on bass clarinet. This is his take on the old Bronislaw Kaper tune written for the movie of the same name, On Green Dolphin Street. You won't hear a singer, but the lyric is by Ned Washington. Dolphy is joined by Freddie Hubbard on trumpet, Jackie Byard on piano, George Tucker on bass, and the great Roy Haynes, who's still with us and going strong in his 90s, on drums. And this is one of the early recordings of Dolphy that just absolutely entranced me, and I've just enjoyed this album many times over the decades. From Outward Bound, On Green Dolphin Street.

two tracks that are available as part of the complete prestige recordings of Eric Dolphy in the 9-CD box set, although I believe it is out of print. The track we just heard is an original by the leader of the date, alto saxophonist Ken McIntyre, and it is entitled Lautier. Joining them, Walter Bishop on piano, Sam Jones on bass, Art Taylor on drums. And Dolphy plays alto sax in the head and the final wrap-up, although he solos on flute on that particular track. And then we preceded it with a track from a session led by Oliver Nelson the month before in May of 1960. The band included Richard Williams on trumpet, Eric Dolphy heard on the alto sax, the leader, Oliver Nelson, on tenor sax, Richard Wyans on the piano, George Duvivier on bass, and Roy Haynes on drums. That's also a part of the original box set, the complete prestige recordings. And, of course, it was originally issued under Oliver Nelson's name. We'll continue our exploration of the music of Eric Dolphy. And one thing I want to point out, in case you keep hoping for it or something, I've tended to skip over John Coltrane and Dolphy's work with him entirely simply because of the length of most of the numbers that I'd love to play. They just take up too much of the show. And likewise, there'll probably be at least one Mingus contribution in there. But again, some of my favorite recordings of Eric Dolphy with Charles Mingus are just such long performances, often 15, 20, 24 minutes and more. And that just takes up too much time from a show that's 2 hours. Next, we're going to hear from an interesting session. Eric's second as a leader. It was entitled Out There. It's a part of the Complete Prestige set as well. This is an original entitled Serene. And what's kind of fun about it is you get to hear Ron Carter on cello, along with George Duvivier on bass, Roy Haynes on drums again, and there's no pianist on this date. Eric Dolphy is heard on bass clarinet, and again, his original Serene.

Eric Dolphy with the Latin Jazz Quintet and the Rodgers and Hart piece, Spring Is Here. That's kind of a little bit different sound for him, a little change of pace. And it's probably not a favorite among a lot of collectors due to the little more commercial backing that he had on that date. But, you know, it's a fun version, and it's always a treat to hear Eric Dolphy on the flute. We preceded it with a track originally recorded for Prestige as Out There and his original Serene. And again, a nice combination. Ron Carter on the cello, George Duvivier on bass with Roy Haynes on drums. Next, we're going to hear Eric Dolphy co-leading a quintet with a talented young trumpeter who sadly died from uremia in just his early 20s, Booker Little. And this is a recording that they made at the end of December in 1960. It also includes Jackie Byard on piano, Ron Carter on bass, and yes, you guessed it, Roy Haynes is the drummer. This original is by Jackie Byard. It's entitled Mrs. Parker of KC, also known as Bird's Mother. And you'll hear Eric on the bass clarinet.

Jackie Byards, Mrs. Parker of KC, of course, Eric Dolphy on the bass clarinet, Booker Little on trumpet, Jackie Byard on the piano, George DeVivier on bass, and Roy Haynes on drums. And Booker Little's life may have been very, very brief, but he made some important recordings. Of course, there's over three records worth of live music from the Five Spot in New York City in 1961 in a quintet that included Mal Waldron on piano, Richard Davis on bass, and Ed Blackwell on drums. And sadly, 1961 was also the year that Booker Little passed away at just the age of 23. Next, we're going to hear a recording that's sat forgotten for decades. Before Eric Dolphy took off to go to Europe, touring with Charles Mingus, and sadly, he passed away less than 2 months after the tour ended in Berlin. He left some tapes he had made with some good friends, Hale and Juanita Smith. After his death, he contacted Dolphy's parents about them, and they simply said, well, hold on to them. Well, these recordings again came up in a conversation with flautist James Newton, and through hard work and arrangements, Blue Note released some of them under the title Other Aspects. This is actually a solo feature for flute that Eric Dolphy recorded. Whether it's an improvisation or actually a written-out piece, it's unclear. It was named Inner Flight by Hale Smith because none of the titles had compositions with the tapes, and there are actually two different versions. This is the first of the two from Other Aspects, recorded in July of 1960.

We'll have another hour of music from Eric Dolphy here on Timeless Jazz. Thanks for tuning in. I'm Ken Dryden. Welcome to Timeless Jazz. I'm Ken Dryden, and today I'm saluting the 93rd birthday of the late Eric Dolphy, who passed away from complications from undiagnosed diabetes in a Berlin hospital in June of 1964. He was born June 20th of 1928 in Los Angeles. And in his rather brief life, you know, just over 36 when he died, he just did an amazing amount of work, and particularly between 1960 and 64. And this is an early recording that was actually lost. A test pressing was found in England by a Canadian, and then he quickly realized it wasn't a test pressing of the Pacific Jazz album that was released, another album entirely, because Eric Dolphy had been replaced by Buddy Collette on the album The Ellington Suite. Well, this CD is entitled The Original Ellington Suite, and it also has several tracks that were edited and issued as part of an LP compilation back in the 70s. Eric Dolphy is heard on flute on the Ellington ballad Everything But You, and the rest of the Chico Hamilton quintet includes the leader on drums, Hal Gaylor on bass, John Pisano on guitar, and Nate Gershman on the cello.

Eric Dolphy heard on alto saxophone as part of the Chico Hamilton Quintet, which again includes Nathan Gershman on cello, Wyatt Reuther on bass, Dennis Budimar on guitar, and of course the leader, Chico Hamilton, on drums. That's from a 1959 session originally issued by CSAC Repertory. I think that might have been sort of a transcription disc for radio or whatever, but I'm not entirely positive. It was reissued in Europe on a label called Rockin' Chair under Eric Dolphy's name, and it was simply to attract more attention to sell the reissue versus issuing it under Hamilton's name. And, of course, we opened with Daydream, a composition written by Duke Ellington in collaboration with Harry James and lyricist Don George, Everything But You, from the Pacific Jazz release, the original Ellington Suite. You're tuned into Timeless Jazz. I'm Ken Dryden. I'm a collector that got underway in 1972. And each week of this time, I share music out of the collection. Eric Dolphy was, oddly enough, a musician I discovered through kind of a whimsical song title that was dedicated to him by rocker Frank Zappa. And I heard this on the album Weasels Rip My Flesh. And as a college freshman, I happened to be kind of wandering around record store in New Orleans, and I suddenly saw Eric Dolphy. I'm like, oh, that's interesting. And I went over and decided to buy one of the albums. I was just immediately entranced. Dolphy fascinated me not only because of his arsenal of instruments, alto saxophone, bass clarinet, clarinet, and also flute, but the fact that he combined a sense of just absolute accuracy with an imaginative improvisation sense that took him into free jazz territory, but never far enough away to distract from the incredible chops that he had in the technical proficiency on each of these instruments. So that's why Dolphy appealed to me more than, say, Ornette Coleman. I know that'll be sacrilege to some of my fellow jazz broadcasters or jazz journalists, but I've always liked Dolphy a lot more than the likes of Ornette Coleman, even though they did record the famous Free Jazz album together. It's just a shame that Dolphy didn't live longer than 36 years to see exactly where he would have evolved from where he was in 1964. Next, we're going to hear a selection from Eric Dolphy's debut as a leader, recorded in 1960. And this was an early purchase, too, and has, of course, been reissued many, many times. You're going to hear him on bass clarinet. This is his take on the old Bronislaw Kaper tune written for the movie of the same name, On Green Dolphin Street. You won't hear a singer, but the lyric is by Ned Washington. Dolphy is joined by Freddie Hubbard on trumpet, Jackie Byard on piano, George Tucker on bass, and the great Roy Haynes, who's still with us and going strong in his 90s, on drums. And this is one of the early recordings of Dolphy that just absolutely entranced me, and I've just enjoyed this album many times over the decades. From Outward Bound, On Green Dolphin Street.

two tracks that are available as part of the complete prestige recordings of Eric Dolphy in the 9-CD box set, although I believe it is out of print. The track we just heard is an original by the leader of the date, alto saxophonist Ken McIntyre, and it is entitled Lautier. Joining them, Walter Bishop on piano, Sam Jones on bass, Art Taylor on drums. And Dolphy plays alto sax in the head and the final wrap-up, although he solos on flute on that particular track. And then we preceded it with a track from a session led by Oliver Nelson the month before in May of 1960. The band included Richard Williams on trumpet, Eric Dolphy heard on the alto sax, the leader, Oliver Nelson, on tenor sax, Richard Wyons on the piano, George Duvivier on bass, and Roy Haynes on drums. That's also a part of the original box set, the complete prestige recordings. And, of course, it was originally issued under Oliver Nelson's name. We'll continue our exploration of the music Eric Dolphy. And one thing I want to point out, in case you keep hoping for it or something, I've tended to skip over John Coltrane and Dolphy's work with him entirely simply because of the length of most of the numbers that I'd love to play. They just take up too much of the show. And likewise, there'll probably be at least one Mingus contribution in there. But again, some of my favorite recordings of Eric Dolphy with Charles Mingus are just such long performances, often 15, 20, 24 minutes and more. And that just takes up too much time from a show that's 2 hours. Next, we're going to hear from an interesting session. Eric's second as a leader, it was entitled Out There. It's a part of the complete prestige set as well. This is an original entitled Serene. And what's kind of fun about it is you get to hear Ron Carter on cello, along with George Duvivier on bass, Roy Haynes on drums again. And there's no pianist on this date. Eric Dolphy is heard on bass clarinet. And again, his original Serene.

Eric Dolphy with the Latin Jazz Quintet and the Rodgers and Hart piece, Spring Is Here. That's kind of a little bit different sound for him, a little change of pace. And it's probably not a favorite among a lot of collectors due to the little more commercial backing that he had on that date. But, you know, it's a fun version, and it's always a treat to hear Eric Dolphy on the flute. We preceded it with a track originally recorded for Prestige as Out There and his original Serene. And again, a nice combination. Ron Carter on the cello, George Duvivier on bass with Roy Haynes on drums. Next, we're going to hear Eric Dolphy co-leading a quintet with a talented young trumpeter who sadly died from uremia in just his early 20s, Booker Little. And this is a recording that they made at the end of December in 1960. It also includes Jackie Byard on piano, Ron Carter on bass, and yes, you guessed it, Roy Haynes is the drummer. This original is by Jackie Byard. It's entitled Mrs. Parker of KC, also known as Bird's Mother. And you'll hear Eric on the bass clarinet.

Jackie Byards, Mrs. Parker of KC, of course, Eric Dolphy on the bass clarinet, Booker Little on trumpet, Jackie Byard on the piano, George DeVivier on bass, and Roy Haynes on drums. And Booker Little's life may have been very, very brief, but he made some important recordings. Of course, there's over 3 records worth of live music from the Five Spot in New York City in 1961 in a quintet that included Mal Waldron on piano, Richard Davis on bass, and Ed Blackwell on drums. And sadly, 1961 was also the year that Booker Little passed away at just the age of 23. Next, we're going to hear a recording that's sat forgotten for decades. Before Eric Dolphy took off to go to Europe, touring with Charles Mingus, and sadly, he passed away less than 2 months after the tour ended in Berlin. He left some tapes he had made with some good friends, Hale and Juanita Smith. After his death, he contacted Dolphy's parents about them, and they simply said, well, hold on to them. Well, these recordings again came up in a conversation with flautist James Newton, and through hard work and arrangements, Blue Note released some of them under the title Other Aspects. This is actually a solo feature for flute that Eric Dolphy recorded. Whether it's an improvisation or actually a written-out piece, it's unclear. It was named Inner Flight by Hale Smith because none of the titles had compositions with the tapes, and there are actually 2 different versions. This is the first of the 2 from Other Aspects, recorded in July of 1960.

We'll have another hour of music from Eric Dolphy here on Timeless Jazz. Thanks for tuning in. I'm Ken Dryden. Welcome to Timeless Jazz. I'm Ken Dryden, and today I'm saluting the 93rd birthday of the late Eric Dolphy, who passed away from complications from undiagnosed diabetes in a Berlin hospital in June of 1964. He was born June 20th of 1928 in Los Angeles. And in his rather brief life, you know, just over 36 when he died, he just did an amazing amount of work, and particularly between 1960 and 64. And this is an early recording that was actually lost. A test pressing was found in England by a Canadian, and then he quickly realized it wasn't a test pressing of the Pacific Jazz album that was released, another album entirely, because Eric Dolphy had been replaced by Buddy Collette on the album The Ellington Suite. Well, this CD is entitled The Original Ellington Suite, and it also has several tracks that were edited and issued as part of an LP compilation back in the 70s. Eric Dolphy is heard on flute on the Ellington ballad Everything But You, and the rest of the Chico Hamilton quintet includes the leader on drums, Hal Gaylor on bass, John Pisano on guitar, and Nate Gershman on the cello.

Eric Dolphy heard on alto saxophone as part of the Chico Hamilton Quintet, which again includes Nathan Gershman on cello, Wyatt Reuther on bass, Dennis Budimar on guitar, and of course the leader, Chico Hamilton, on drums. That's from a 1959 session originally issued by CSAC Repertory. I think that might have been a sort of a transcription disc for radio or whatever, but I'm not entirely positive. It was reissued in Europe on a label called Rockin' Chair under Eric Dolphy's name, and it was simply to attract more attention to sell the reissue versus issuing it under Hamilton's name. And of course, we opened with Daydream, a composition written by Duke Ellington in collaboration with Harry James and lyricist Don George, Everything But You, from the Pacific Jazz release, the original Ellington Suite. You're tuned into Timeless Jazz. I'm Ken Dryden. I'm a collector that got underway in 1972, and each week of this time I share music out of the collection. Eric Dolphy was, oddly enough, a musician I discovered through kind of a whimsical song title that was dedicated to him by rocker Frank Zappa. And I heard this on the album Weasels Rip My Flesh. And as a college freshman, I happened to be kind of wandering around record store in New Orleans, and I suddenly saw Eric Dolphy. I'm like, well, that's interesting. And I went over and decided to buy one of the albums. I was just immediately entranced. Dolphy fascinated me not only because of his arsenal of instruments, alto saxophone, bass clarinet, and also flute, but the fact that he combined a sense of just absolute accuracy with an imaginative improvisation sense that took him into free jazz territory, but never far enough away to distract from the incredible chops that he had in the technical proficiency on each of these instruments. So that's why Dolphy appealed to me more than, say, Ornette Coleman. I know that'll be sacrilege to some of my fellow jazz broadcasters or jazz journalists, but I've always liked Dolphy a lot more than the likes of Eric Ornette Coleman, even though they did record the famous Free Jazz album together. It's just a shame that Dolphy didn't live longer than 36 years to see exactly where he would have evolved from where he was in 1964. Next, we're going to hear a selection from Eric Dolphy's debut as a leader, recorded in 1960. And this was an early purchase, too, and has, of course, been reissued many, many times. You're going to hear him on bass clarinet. This is his take on the old Bronislaw Kaper tune written for the movie of the same name, On Green Dolphin Street. You won't hear a singer, but the lyric is by Ned Washington. Dolphy is joined by Freddie Hubbard on trumpet, Jackie Byard on piano, George Tucker on bass, and the great Roy Haynes, who's still with us and going strong in his 90s, on drums. And this is one of the early recordings of Dolphy that just absolutely entranced me, and I've just enjoyed this album many times over the decades. From Outward Bound, On Green Dolphin Street.

two tracks that are available as part of the complete prestige recordings of Eric Dolphy in the 9-CD box set, although I believe it is out of print. The track we just heard is an original by the leader of the date, alto saxophonist Ken McIntyre, and it is entitled Lautier. Joining them, Walter Bishop on piano, Sam Jones on bass, Art Taylor on drums, and Dolphy plays alto sax in the head and the final wrap-up, although he solos on flute on that particular track. And then we preceded it with a track from a session led by Oliver Nelson the month before in May of 1960. The band included Richard Williams on trumpet, Eric Dolphy heard on the alto sax, the leader, Oliver Nelson, on tenor sax, Richard Wyans on the piano, George Duvivier on bass, and Roy Haynes on drums. That's also a part of the original box set, the complete prestige recordings. And, of course, it was originally issued under Oliver Nelson's name. We'll continue our exploration of the music of Eric Dolphy. And one thing I want to point out, in case you keep hoping for it or something, I've tended to skip over John Coltrane and Dolphy's work with him entirely simply because of the length of most of the numbers that I'd love to play. They just take up too much of the show. And likewise, there'll probably be at least one Mingus contribution in there. But again, some of my favorite recordings of Eric Dolphy with Charles Mingus are just such long performances, often 15, 20, 24 minutes and more. And that just takes up too much time from a show that's 2 hours. Next, we're going to hear from an interesting session. Eric's second as a leader. It was entitled Out There. It's a part of the complete prestige set as well. This is an original entitled Serene. And what's kind of fun about it is you get to hear Ron Carter on cello, along with George Duvivier on bass, Roy Haynes on drums again, and there's no pianist on this date. Eric Dolphy is heard on bass clarinet, and again, his original Serene.

Eric Dolphy with the Latin Jazz Quintet and the Rodgers and Hart piece, Spring Is Here. That's kind of a little bit different sound for him, a little change of pace. And it's probably not a favorite among a lot of collectors due to the little more commercial backing that he had on that date. But, you know, it's a fun version, and it's always a treat to hear Eric Dolphy on the flute. We preceded it with a track originally recorded for Prestige as Out There and his original Serene. And again, a nice combination. Ron Carter on the cello, George Duvivier in bass with Roy Haynes on drums. Next, we're going to hear Eric Dolphy co-leading a quintet with a talented young trumpeter who sadly died from uremia in just his early 20s, Booker Little. And this is a recording that they made at the end of December in 1960. It also includes Jackie Byard on piano, Ron Carter on bass, and yes, you guessed it, Roy Haynes is the drummer. This original is by Jackie Byard. It's entitled Mrs. Parker of KC, also known as Bird's Mother. And you'll hear Eric on the bass clarinet.

Jackie Byards, Mrs. Parker of KC, of course, Eric Dolphy on the bass clarinet, Booker Little on trumpet, Jackie Byard on the piano, George DeVivier on bass, and Roy Haynes on drums. And Booker Little's life may have been very, very brief, but he made some important recordings. Of course, there's over 3 records worth of live music from the Five Spot in New York City in 1961 in a quintet that included Mal Waldron on piano, Richard Davis on bass, and Ed Blackwell on drums. And sadly, 1961 was also the year that Booker Little passed away at just the age of 23. Next, we're going to hear a recording that's sat forgotten for decades. Before Eric Dolphy took off to go to Europe, touring with Charles Mingus, and sadly, he passed away less than 2 months after the tour ended in Berlin, he left some tapes he had made with some good friends, Hale and Juanita Smith. After his death, he contacted Dolphy's parents about them, and they simply said, well, hold on to them. Well, these recordings again came up in a conversation with flautist James Newton, and through hard work and arrangements, Blue Note released some of them under the title Other Aspects. This is actually a solo feature for flute that Eric Dolphy recorded. Whether it's an improvisation or actually a written-out piece, it's unclear. It was named Inner Flight by Hale Smith because none of the titles had compositions with the tapes, and there are actually 2 different versions. This is the first of the 2 from Other Aspects, recorded in July of 1960.

We'll have another hour of music from Eric Dolphy here on Timeless Jazz. Thanks for tuning in. I'm Ken Dryden. Welcome to Timeless Jazz. I'm Ken Dryden, and today I'm saluting the 93rd birthday of the late Eric Dolphy, who passed away from complications from undiagnosed diabetes in a Berlin hospital in June of 1964. He was born June 20th of 1928 in Los Angeles. And in his rather brief life, you know, just over 36 when he died, he just did an amazing amount of work, and particularly between 1960 and 64. And this is an early recording that was actually lost. A test pressing was found in England by a Canadian, and then he quickly realized it wasn't a test pressing of the Pacific Jazz album that was released, another album entirely, because Eric Dolphy had been replaced by Buddy Collette on the album The Ellington Suite. Well, this CD is entitled The Original Ellington Suite, and it also has several tracks that were edited and issued as part of an LP compilation back in the 70s. Eric Dolphy

Eric Dolphy heard on alto saxophone as part of the Chico Hamilton Quintet, which again includes Nathan Gershman on cello, Wyatt Reuther on bass, Dennis Budimar on guitar, and of course the leader, Chico Hamilton, on drums. That's from a 1959 session originally issued by CSAC Repertory. I think that might have been sort of a transcription disc for radio or whatever, but I'm not entirely positive. It was reissued in Europe on a label called Rockin' Chair under Eric Dolphy's name, and it was simply to attract more attention to sell the reissue versus issuing it under Hamilton's name. And of course, we opened with Daydream, a composition written by Duke Ellington in collaboration with Harry James and lyricist Don George, Everything But You, from the Pacific Jazz release, the original Ellington Suite. You're tuned into Timeless Jazz. I'm Ken Dryden. I'm a collector that got underway in 1972, and each week of this time I share music out of the collection. Eric Dolphy was, oddly enough, a musician I discovered through kind of a whimsical song title that was dedicated to him by rocker Frank Zappa, and heard this on the album Weasels Rip My Flesh. And as a college freshman, I happened to be kind of wandering around this record store in New Orleans, and I suddenly saw Eric Dolphy. I'm like, oh, that's interesting. And I went over and decided to buy one of the albums. I was just immediately entranced. Dolphy fascinated me not only because of his arsenal of instruments, alto saxophone, bass clarinet, clarinet, and also flute, but the fact that he combined a sense of just absolute accuracy with an imaginative improvisation sense that took him into free jazz territory, but never far enough away to distract from the incredible chops that he had in the technical proficiency on each of these instruments. So that's why Dolphy appealed to me more than, say, Ornette Coleman. I know that'll be sacrilege to some of my fellow jazz broadcasters or jazz journalists, but I've always liked Dolphy a lot more than the likes of Eric or Ornette Coleman, even though they did record the famous Free Jazz album together. It's just a shame that Dolphy didn't live longer than 36 years to see exactly where he would have evolved from where he was in 1964. Next, we're going to hear a selection from Eric Dolphy's debut as a leader, recorded in 1960. And this was an early purchase, too, and has, of course, been reissued many, many times. You can hear him on bass clarinet. This is his take on the old Bronislaw Kaper tune written for the movie of the same name, On Green Dolphin Street. You won't hear a singer, but the lyric is by Ned Washington. Dolphy is joined by Freddie Hubbard on trumpet, Jackie Byard on piano, George Tucker on bass, and the great Roy Haynes, who's still with us and going strong in his 90s, on drums. And this is one of the early recordings of Dolphy that just absolutely entranced me, and I've just enjoyed this album many times over the decades. From Outward Bound, On Green Dolphin Street.

Two tracks that are available as part of the complete prestige recordings of Eric Dolphy in the 9-CD box set, although I believe it is out of print. The track we just heard is an original by the leader of the date, alto saxophonist Ken McIntyre, and it is entitled Lautier. Joining them, Walter Bishop on piano, Sam Jones on bass, Art Taylor on drums. And Dolphy plays alto sax in the head and the final wrap-up, although he solos on flute on that particular track. And then we preceded it with a track from a session led by Oliver Nelson the month before in May of 1960. The band included Richard Williams on trumpet, Eric Dolphy heard on the alto sax, the leader, Oliver Nelson, on tenor sax, Richard Wyons on the piano, George Duvivier on bass, and Roy Haynes on drums. That's also a part of the original box set, the complete prestige recordings. And, of course, it was originally issued under Oliver Nelson's name. We'll continue our exploration of the music Eric Dolphy. And one thing I want to point out, in case you keep hoping for it or something, I've tended to skip over John Coltrane and Dolphy's work with him entirely simply because of the length of most of the numbers that I'd love to play. They just take up too much of the show. And likewise, there'll probably be at least one Mingus contribution in there, but again, some of my favorite recordings of Eric Dolphy with Charles Mingus are just such long performances, often 15, 20, 24 minutes and more, and that just takes up too much time from a show that's 2 hours. Next, we're going to hear from an interesting session, Eric's second as a leader. It was entitled Out There. It's a part of the Complete Prestige set as well. This is an original entitled Serene, and what's kind of fun about it is you get to hear Ron Carter on cello, along with George Duvivier on bass, Roy Haynes on drums again, and there's no pianist on this date. Eric Dolphy is heard on bass clarinet, and again, his original Serene.

Eric Dolphy with the Latin Jazz Quintet and the Rodgers and Hart piece, Spring Is Here. That's kind of a little bit different sound for him, a little change of pace. And it's probably not a favorite among a lot of collectors due to the little more commercial backing that he had on that date. But, you know, it's a fun version, and it's always a treat to hear Eric Dolphy on the flute. We preceded it with a track originally recorded for Prestige as Out There and his original Serene. And again, a nice combination. Ron Carter on the cello, George Duvivier in bass with Roy Haynes on drums. Next, we're going to hear Eric Dolphy co-leading a quintet with a talented young trumpeter who sadly died from uremia in just his early 20s, Booker Little. And this is a recording that they made at the end of December in 1960. It also includes Jackie Byard on piano, Ron Carter on bass, and yes, you guessed it, Roy Haynes is the drummer. This original is by Jackie Byard. It's entitled Mrs. Parker of KC, also known as Bird's Mother. And you'll hear Eric on the bass clarinet.

Jackie Byards, Mrs. Parker of KC, of course, Eric Dolphy on the bass clarinet, Booker Little on trumpet, Jackie Byard on the piano, George DeVivier on bass, and Roy Haynes on drums. And Booker Little's life may have been very, very brief, but he made some important recordings. Of course, there's over 3 records worth of live music from the Five Spot in New York City in 1961 in a quintet that included Mal Waldron on piano, Richard Davis on bass, and Ed Blackwell on drums. And sadly, 1961 was also the year that Booker Little passed away at just the age of 23. Next, we're going to hear a recording that's sat forgotten for decades. Before Eric Dolphy took off to go to Europe, touring with Charles Mingus, and sadly, he passed away less than 2 months after the tour ended in Berlin. He left some tapes he had made with some good friends, Hale and Juanita Smith. After his death, he contacted Dolphy's parents about them, and they simply said, well, hold on to them. Well, these recordings again came up in a conversation with flautist James Newton, and through hard work and arrangements, Blue Note released some of them under the title Other Aspects. This is actually a solo feature for flute that Eric Dolphy recorded. Whether it's an improvisation or actually a written-out piece, it's unclear. It was named Inner Flight by Hale Smith because none of the titles had compositions with the tapes, and there are actually 2 different versions. This is the first of the 2 from Other Aspects, recorded in July of 1960.

We'll have another hour of music from Eric Dolphy here on Timeless Jazz. Thanks for tuning in. I'm Ken Dryden. Welcome to Timeless Jazz. I'm Ken Dryden, and today I'm saluting the 93rd birthday of the late Eric Dolphy, who passed away from complications from undiagnosed diabetes in a Berlin hospital in June of 1964. He was born June 20th of 1928 in Los Angeles. And in his rather brief life, you know, just over 36 when he died, he just did an amazing amount of work, and particularly between 1960 and 64. And this is an early recording that was actually lost. A test pressing was found in England by a Canadian, and then he quickly realized it wasn't a test pressing of the Pacific Jazz album that was released, another album entirely, because Eric Dolphy had been replaced by Buddy Collette on the album The Ellington Suite. Well, this CD is entitled The Original Ellington Suite, and it also has several tracks that were edited and issued as part of an LP compilation back in the 70s. Eric Dolphy is heard on flute on the Ellington ballad Everything But You, and the rest of the Chico Hamilton quintet includes the leader on drums, Hal Gaylor on bass, John Pisano on guitar, and Nate Gershman on the cello.

Eric Dolphy heard on alto saxophone as part of the Chico Hamilton Quintet, which again includes Nathan Gershman on cello, Wyatt Reuther on bass, Dennis Budimar on guitar, and of course the leader, Chico Hamilton, on drums. That's from a 1959 session originally issued by CSAC Repertory. I think that might have been sort of a transcription disc for radio or whatever, but I'm not entirely positive. It was reissued in Europe on a label called Rockin' Chair under Eric Dolphy's name, and it was simply to attract more attention to sell the reissue versus issuing it under Hamilton's name. And of course, we opened with Daydream, a composition written by Duke Ellington in collaboration with Harry James and lyricist Don George, Everything But You, from the Pacific Jazz release, the original Ellington Suite. You're tuned into Timeless Jazz. I'm Ken Dryden. I'm a collector that got underway in 1972, and each week of this time I share music out of the collection. Eric Dolphy was, oddly enough, a musician I discovered through kind of a whimsical song title that was dedicated to him by rocker Frank Zappa. And I heard this on the album Weasels Rip My Flesh. And as a college freshman, I happened to be kind of wandering around record store in New Orleans, and I suddenly saw Eric Dolphy. I'm like, oh, that's interesting. And I went over and decided to buy one of the albums. I was just immediately entranced. Dolphy fascinated me not only because of his arsenal of instruments, alto saxophone, bass clarinet, and also flute, but the fact that he combined a sense of just absolute accuracy with an imaginative improvisation sense that took him into free jazz territory, but never far enough away to distract from the incredible chops that he had in the technical proficiency on each of these instruments. So that's why Dolphy appealed to me more than, say, Ornette Coleman. I know that'll be sacrilege to some of my fellow jazz broadcasters or jazz journalists, but I've always liked Dolphy a lot more than the likes of Ornette Coleman, even though they did record the famous Free Jazz album together. It's just a shame that Dolphy didn't live longer than 36 years to see exactly where he would have evolved from where he was in 1964. Next, we're going to hear a selection from Eric Dolphy's debut as a leader, recorded in 1960. And this was an early purchase, too, and has, of course, been reissued many, many times. You're going to hear him on bass clarinet. This is his take on the old Bronislaw Kaper tune written for the movie of the same name, On Green Dolphin Street. You won't hear a singer, but the lyric is by Ned Washington. Dolphy is joined by Freddie Hubbard on trumpet, Jackie Byard on piano, George Tucker on bass, and the great Roy Haynes, who's still with us and going strong in his 90s, on drums. And this is one of the early recordings of Dolphy that just absolutely entranced me, and I've just enjoyed this album many times over the decades. From Outward Bound, On Green Dolphin Street.

two tracks that are available as part of the complete prestige recordings of Eric Dolphy in the 9-CD box set, although I believe it is out of print. The track we just heard is an original by the leader of the date, alto saxophonist Ken McIntyre, and it is entitled Lautier. Joining them, Walter Bishop on piano, Sam Jones on bass, Art Taylor on drums. And Dolphy plays alto sax in the head and the final wrap-up, although he solos on flute on that particular track. And then we preceded it with a track from a session led by Oliver Nelson the month before in May of 1960. The band included Richard Williams on trumpet, Eric Dolphy heard on the alto sax, the leader Oliver Nelson on tenor sax, Richard Wyons on the piano, George Duvivier on bass, and Roy Haynes on drums. That's also a part of the original box set, the complete prestige recordings. And, of course, it was originally issued under Oliver Nelson's name. We'll continue our exploration of the music Eric Dolphy. And one thing I want to point out, in case you keep hoping for it or something, I've tended to skip over John Coltrane and Dolphy's work with him entirely simply because of the length of most of the numbers that I'd love to play. They just take up too much of the show. And likewise, there'll probably be at least one Mingus contribution in there. But again, some of my favorite recordings of Eric Dolphy with Charles Mingus are just such long performances, often 15, 20, 24 minutes and more. And that just takes up too much time from a show that's 2 hours. Next, we're going to hear from an interesting session, Eric's second as a leader. It was entitled Out There. It's a part of the complete prestige set as well. This is an original entitled Serene. And what's kind of fun about it is you get to hear Ron Carter on cello, along with George Duvivier in bass, Roy Haynes on drums again, and there's no pianist on this date. Eric Dolphy is heard on bass clarinet, and again, his original Serene.

Eric Dolphy with the Latin Jazz Quintet and the Rodgers and Hart piece, Spring Is Here. That's kind of a little bit different sound for him, a little change of pace. And it's probably not a favorite among a lot of collectors due to the little more commercial backing that he had on that date. But, you know, it's a fun version, and it's always a treat to hear Eric Dolphy on the flute. We preceded it with a track originally recorded for Prestige as Out There and his original Serene. And again, a nice combination. Ron Carter on the cello, George Duvivier in bass with Roy Haynes on drums. Next, we're going to hear Eric Dolphy co-leading a quintet with a talented young trumpeter who sadly died from uremia in just his early 20s, Booker Little. And this is a recording that they made at the end of December in 1960. It also includes Jackie Byard on piano, Ron Carter on bass, and yes, you guessed it, Roy Haynes is the drummer. This original is by Jackie Byard. It's entitled Mrs. Parker of KC, also known as Bird's Mother. And you'll hear Eric on the bass clarinet.

Jackie Byards, Mrs. Parker of KC, of course, Eric Dolphy on the bass clarinet, Booker Little on trumpet, Jackie Byard on the piano, George DeVivier on bass, and Roy Haynes on drums. And Booker Little's life may have been very, very brief, but he made some important recordings. Of course, there's over three records worth of live music from the Five Spot in New York City in 1961 in a quintet that included Mal Waldron on piano, Richard Davis on bass, and Ed Blackwell on drums. And sadly, 1961 was also the year that Booker Little passed away at just the age of 23. Next, we're going to hear a recording that's sat forgotten for decades. Before Eric Dolphy took off to go to Europe, touring with Charles Mingus, and sadly, he passed away less than 2 months after the tour ended in Berlin, he left some tapes he had made with some good friends, Hale and Juanita Smith. After his death, he contacted Dolphy's parents about them, and they simply said, well, hold on to them. Well, these recordings again came up in a conversation with flautist James Newton, and through hard work and arrangements, Blue Note released some of them under the title Other Aspects. This is actually a solo feature for flute that Eric Dolphy recorded. Whether it's an improvisation or actually a written-out piece, it's unclear. It was named Inner Flight by Hale Smith because none of the titles had compositions with the tapes, and there are actually two different versions. This is the first of the two from Other Aspects, recorded in July of 1960.

We'll have another hour of music from Eric Dolphy here on Timeless Jazz. Thanks for tuning in. I'm Ken Dryden. Welcome to Timeless Jazz. I'm Ken Dryden, and today I'm saluting the 93rd birthday of the late Eric Dolphy, who passed away from complications from undiagnosed diabetes in a Berlin hospital in June of 1964. He was born June 20th of 1928 in Los Angeles. And in his rather brief life, you know, just over 36 when he died, he just did an amazing amount of work, and particularly between 1960 and 64. And this is an early recording that was actually lost. A test pressing was found in England by a Canadian, and then he quickly realized it wasn't a test pressing of the Pacific Jazz album that was released, another album entirely, because Eric Dolphy had been replaced by Buddy Collette on the album The Ellington Suite. Well, this CD is entitled The Original Ellington Suite, and it also has several tracks that were edited and issued as part of an LP compilation back in the 70s. Eric Dolphy is heard on flute on the Ellington ballad Everything But You, and the rest of the Chico Hamilton quintet includes the leader on drums, Hal Gaylor on bass, John Pisano on guitar, and Nate Gershman on the cello.

Eric Dolphy heard on alto saxophone as part of the Chico Hamilton Quintet, which again includes Nathan Gershman on cello, Wyatt Reuther on bass, Dennis Budimar on guitar, and of course the leader, Chico Hamilton, on drums. That's from a 1959 session originally issued by CSAC Repertory. I think that might have been sort of a transcription disc for radio or whatever, but I'm not entirely positive. It was reissued in Europe on a label called Rockin' Chair under Eric Dolphy's name, and it was simply to attract more attention to sell the reissue versus issuing it under Hamilton's name. And, of course, we opened with Daydream, a composition written by Duke Ellington in collaboration with Harry James and lyricist Don George, Everything But You, from the Pacific Jazz release, the original Ellington Suite. You're tuned into Timeless Jazz.

I'm Ken Dryden. I'm a collector that got underway in 1972, and each week of this time I share music out of the collection. Eric Dolphy was, oddly enough, a musician I discovered through kind of a whimsical song title that was dedicated to him by rocker Frank Zappa. And I heard this on the album Weasels Rip My Flesh. And as a college freshman, I happened to be kind of wandering around this record store in New Orleans, and I suddenly saw Eric Dolphy. And I'm like, oh, that's interesting. And I went over and decided to buy one of the albums. I was just immediately entranced. Dolphy fascinated me not only because of his arsenal of instruments, alto saxophone, bass clarinet, clarinet, and also flute, but the fact that he combined a sense of just absolute accuracy with an imaginative improvisation sense that took him into free jazz territory, but never far enough away to distract from the incredible chops that he had in the technical proficiency on each of these instruments. So that's why Dolphy appealed to me more than, say, Ornette Coleman. I know that'll be sacrilege to some of my fellow jazz broadcasters or jazz journalists, but I've always liked Dolphy a lot more than the likes of Ornette Coleman, even though they did record the famous Free Jazz album together. It's just a shame that Dolphy didn't live longer than 36 years to see exactly where he would have evolved from where he was in 1964. Next, we're going to hear a selection from Eric Dolphy's debut as a leader, recorded in 1960. And this was an early purchase, too, and has, of course, been reissued many, many times. You're going to hear him on bass clarinet. This is his take on the old Bronislaw Kaper tune written for the movie of the same name, On Green Dolphin Street. You won't hear a singer, but the lyric is by Ned Washington. Dolphy is joined by Freddie Hubbard on trumpet, Jackie Byard on piano, George Tucker on bass, and the great Roy Haynes, who's still with us and going strong in his 90s, on drums. And this is one of the early recordings of Dolphy that just absolutely entranced me, and I've just enjoyed this album many times over the decades. From Outward Bound, On Green Dolphin Street.

two tracks that are available as part of the complete prestige recordings of Eric Dolphy in the 9-CD box set, although I believe it is out of print. The track we just heard is an original by the leader of the date, alto saxophonist Ken McIntyre, and it is entitled Lautier. Joining them, Walter Bishop on piano, Sam Jones on bass, Art Taylor on drums. And Dolphy plays alto sax in the head and the final wrap-up, although he solos on flute on that particular track. And then we preceded it with a track from a session led by Oliver Nelson the month before in May of 1960. The band included Richard Williams on trumpet, Eric Dolphy heard on the alto sax, the leader Oliver Nelson on tenor sax, Richard Wyons on the piano, George Duvivier on bass, and Roy Haynes on drums. That's also a part of the original box set, the complete prestige recordings. And, of course, it was originally issued under Oliver Nelson's name. We'll continue our exploration of the music Eric Dolphy. And one thing I want to point out, in case you keep hoping for it or something, I've tended to skip over John Coltrane and Dolphy's work with him entirely simply because of the length of most of the numbers that I'd love to play. They just take up too much of the show. And likewise, there'll probably be at least one Mingus contribution in there. But again, some of my favorite recordings of Eric Dolphy with Charles Mingus are just such long performances, often 15, 20, 24 minutes and more. And that just takes up too much time from a show that's 2 hours. Next, we're going to hear from an interesting session. Eric's second as a leader, it was entitled Out There. It's a part of the complete prestige set as well. This is an original entitled Serene. And what's kind of fun about it is you get to hear Ron Carter on cello, along with George Duvivier and bass, Roy Haynes on drums again, and there's no pianist on this date. Eric Dolphy is heard on bass clarinet, and again, his original Serene.

Eric Dolphy with the Latin Jazz Quintet and the Rodgers and Hart piece, Spring Is Here. That's kind of a little bit different sound for him, a little change of pace. And it's probably not a favorite among a lot of collectors due to the little more commercial backing that he had on that date. But, you know, it's a fun version, and it's always a treat to hear Eric Dolphy on the flute. We preceded it with a track originally recorded for Prestige as Out There and his original Serene. And again, a nice combination. Ron Carter on the cello, George Duvivier on bass with Roy Haynes on drums. Next, we're going to hear Eric Dolphy co-leading a quintet with a talented young trumpeter who sadly died from uremia in just his early 20s, Booker Little. And this is a recording that they made at the end of December in 1960. It also includes Jackie Byard on piano, Ron Carter on bass, and yes, you guessed it, Roy Haynes is the drummer. This original is by Jackie Byard. It's entitled Mrs. Parker of KC, also known as Bird's Mother. And you'll hear Eric on the bass clarinet.

Jackie Byards, Mrs. Parker of KC, of course, Eric Dolphy on the bass clarinet, Booker Little on trumpet, Jackie Byard on the piano, George DeVivier on bass, and Roy Haynes on drums. And Booker Little's life may have been very, very brief, but he made some important recordings. Of course, there's over three records worth of live music from the Five Spot in New York City in 1961 in a quintet that included Mal Waldron on piano, Richard Davis on bass, and Ed Blackwell on drums. And sadly, 1961 was also the year that Booker Little passed away at just the age of 23. Next, we're going to hear a recording that's sat forgotten for decades. Before Eric Dolphy took off to go to Europe, touring with Charles Mingus, and sadly, he passed away less than 2 months after the tour ended in Berlin, he left some tapes he had made with some good friends, Hale and Juanita Smith. After his death, he contacted Dolphy's parents about them, and they simply said, well, hold on to them. Well, these recordings again came up in a conversation with flautist James Newton, and through hard work and arrangements, Blue Note released some of them under the title Other Aspects. This is actually a solo feature for flute that Eric Dolphy recorded. Whether it's an improvisation or actually a written-out piece, it's unclear. It was named Inner Flight by Hale Smith because none of the titles had compositions with the tapes, and there are actually two different versions. This is the first of the two from Other Aspects, recorded in July of 1960.

We'll have another hour of music from Eric Dolphy here on Timeless Jazz. Thanks for tuning in. I'm Ken Dryden. Welcome to Timeless Jazz. I'm Ken Dryden, and today I'm saluting the 93rd birthday of the late Eric Dolphy, who passed away from complications from undiagnosed diabetes in a Berlin hospital in June of 1964. He was born June 20th of 1928 in Los Angeles. And in his rather brief life, you know, just over 36 when he died, he just did an amazing amount of work, and particularly between 1960 and 64. And this is an early recording that was actually lost. A test pressing was found in England by a Canadian, and then he quickly realized it wasn't a test pressing of the Pacific Jazz album that was released, another album entirely, because Eric Dolphy had been replaced by Buddy Collette on the album The Ellington Suite. Well, this CD is entitled The Original Ellington Suite, and it also has several tracks that were edited and issued as part of an LP compilation back in the 70s. Eric Dolphy is heard on flute on the Ellington ballad Everything But You, and the rest of the Chico Hamilton quintet includes the leader on drums, Hal Gaylor on bass, John Pisano on guitar, and Nate Gershman on the cello.

Eric Dolphy, heard on alto saxophone as part of the Chico Hamilton Quintet, which again includes Nathan Gershman on cello, Wyatt Reuther on bass, Dennis Budimar on guitar, and of course the leader, Chico Hamilton, on drums. That's from a 1959 session originally issued by CSAC Repertory. I think that might have been a sort of a transcription disc for radio or whatever, but I'm not entirely positive. It was reissued in Europe on a label called Rockin' Chair under Eric Dolphy's name, and it was simply to attract more attention to sell the reissue versus issuing it under Hamilton's name. And of course, we opened with Daydream, a composition written by Duke Ellington in collaboration with Harry James and lyricist Don George, Everything But You, from the Pacific Jazz release, the original Ellington Suite. You're tuned into Timeless Jazz. I'm Ken Dryden. I'm a collector that got underway in 1972, and each week of this time I share music out of the collection. Eric Dolphy was, oddly enough, a musician I discovered through kind of a whimsical song title that was dedicated to him by rocker Frank Zappa. And I heard this on the album Weasels Rip My Flesh. And as a college freshman, I happened to be kind of wandering around record store in New Orleans, and I suddenly saw Eric Dolphy. And I'm like, well, that's interesting. And I went over and decided to buy one of the albums. I was just immediately entranced. Dolphy fascinated me not only because of his arsenal of instruments, alto saxophone, bass clarinet, and also flute, but the fact that he combined a sense of just absolute accuracy with an imaginative improvisation sense that took him into free jazz territory, but never far enough away to distract from the incredible chops that he had in the technical proficiency on each of these instruments. So that's why Dolphy appealed to me more than, say, Ornette Coleman. I know that'll be sacrilege to some of my fellow jazz broadcasters or jazz journalists, but I've always liked Dolphy a lot more than the likes of Ornette Coleman, even though they did record the famous Free Jazz album together. It's just a shame that Dolphy didn't live longer than 36 years to see exactly where he would have evolved from where he was in 1964. Next, we're going to hear a selection from Eric Dolphy's debut as a leader, recorded

1960. And this was an early purchase, too, and has, of course, been reissued many, many times. You can hear him on bass clarinet. This is his take on the old Bronislaw Kaper tune written for the movie of the same name, On Green Dolphin Street. You won't hear a singer, but the lyric is by Ned Washington. Dolphy is joined by Freddie Hubbard on trumpet, Jackie Byard on piano, George Tucker on bass, and the great Roy Haynes, who's still with us and going strong in his 90s, on drums. And this is one of the early recordings of Dolphy that just absolutely entranced me, and I've just enjoyed this album many times over the decades. From Outward Bound, On Green Dolphin Street.

two tracks that are available as part of the complete prestige recordings of Eric Dolphy in the 9-CD box set, although I believe it is out of print. The track we just heard is an original by the leader of the date, alto saxophonist Ken McIntyre, and it is entitled Lautier. Joining them, Walter Bishop on piano, Sam Jones on bass, Art Taylor on drums, and Dolphy plays alto sax in the head and the final wrap-up, although he solos on flute on that particular track. And then we preceded it with a track from a session led by Oliver Nelson the month before in May of 1960. The band included Richard Williams on trumpet, Eric Dolphy heard on the alto sax, the leader, Oliver Nelson, on tenor sax, Richard Wyons on the piano, George Duvivier on bass, and Roy Haynes on drums. That's also a part of the original box set, the complete prestige recordings. And, of course, it was originally issued under Oliver Nelson's name. We'll continue our exploration of the music of Eric Dolphy. And one thing I want to point out, in case you keep hoping for it or something, I've tended to skip over John Coltrane and Dolphy's work with him entirely simply because of the length of most of the numbers that I'd love to play. They just take up too much of the show. And likewise, there'll probably be at least one Mingus contribution in there. But again, some of my favorite recordings of Eric Dolphy with Charles Mingus are just such long performances, often 15, 20, 24 minutes and more. And that just takes up too much time from a show that's 2 hours. Next, we're going to hear from an interesting session. Eric's second as a leader. It was entitled Out There. It's a part of the complete prestige set as well. This is an original entitled Serene. And what's kind of fun about it is you get to hear Ron Carter on cello, along with George Duvivier on bass, Roy Haynes on drums again, and there's no pianist on this date. Eric Dolphy is heard on bass clarinet, and again, his original Serene.

Eric Dolphy with the Latin Jazz Quintet and the Rodgers and Hart piece, Spring Is Here. That's kind of a little bit different sound for him, a little change of pace. And it's probably not a favorite among a lot of collectors due to the little more commercial backing that he had on that date. But, you know, it's a fun version, and it's always a treat to hear Eric Dolphy on the flute. We preceded it with a track originally recorded for Prestige as Out There and his original Serene. And again, a nice combination. Ron Carter on the cello, George Duvivier on bass with Roy Haynes on drums. Next, we're going to hear Eric Dolphy co-leading a quintet with a talented young trumpeter who sadly died from uremia in just his early 20s, Booker Little. And this is a recording that they made at the end of December in 1960. It also includes Jackie Byard on piano, Ron Carter on bass, and yes, you guessed it, Roy Haynes is the drummer. This original is by Jackie Byard. It's entitled Mrs. Parker of KC, also known as Bird's Mother, and you'll hear Eric on the bass clarinet.

Jackie Byards, Mrs. Parker of KC, of course, Eric Dolphy on the bass clarinet, Booker Little on trumpet, Jackie Byard on the piano, George DeVivier on bass, and Roy Haynes on drums. And Booker Little's life may have been very, very brief, but he made some important recordings. Of course, there's over 3 records worth of live music from the Five Spot in New York City in 1961 in a quintet that included Mal Waldron on piano, Richard Davis on bass, and Ed Blackwell on drums. And sadly, 1961 was also the year that Booker Little passed away at just the age of 23. Next, we're going to hear a recording that's sat forgotten for decades. Before Eric Dolphy took off to go to Europe, touring with Charles Mingus, and sadly, he passed away less than 2 months after the tour ended in Berlin. He left some tapes he had made with some good friends, Hale and Juanita Smith. After his death, he contacted Dolphy's parents about them, and they simply said, well, hold on to them. Well, these recordings again came up in a conversation with flautist James Newton, and through hard work and arrangements, Blue Note released some of them under the title Other Aspects. This is actually a solo feature for flute that Eric Dolphy recorded. Whether it's an improvisation or actually a written-out piece, it's unclear. It was named Inner Flight by Hale Smith because none of the titles had compositions with the tapes, and there are actually 2 different versions. This is the first of the 2 from Other Aspects, recorded in July of 1960.

We'll have another hour of music from Eric Dolphy here on Timeless Jazz. Thanks for tuning in. I'm Ken Dryden. Welcome to Timeless Jazz. I'm Ken Dryden, and today I'm saluting the 93rd birthday of the late Eric Dolphy, who passed away from complications from undiagnosed diabetes in a Berlin hospital in June of 1964. He was born June 20th of 1928. In Los Angeles. And in his rather brief life, you know, just over 36 when he died, he just did an amazing amount of work, and particularly between 1960 and 64. And this is an early recording that was actually lost. A test pressing was found in England by a Canadian, and then he quickly realized it wasn't a test pressing of the Pacific Jazz album that was released, another album entirely, because Eric Dolphy had been replaced by Buddy Collette on the album The Ellington Suite. Well, this CD is entitled The Original Ellington Suite, and it also has several tracks that were edited and issued as part of an LP compilation back in the 70s. Eric Dolphy is heard on flute on the Ellington Ballad, Everything But You, and the rest of the Chico Hamilton Quintet includes the leader on drums, Hal Gaylor on bass, John Pisano on guitar, and Nate Gershman on the cello.

which again includes Nathan Gershman on cello, Wyatt Reuther on bass, Dennis Budimar on guitar, and of course the leader, Chico Hamilton, on drums. That's from a 1959 session originally issued by CSAC Repertory. I think that might have been a sort of a transcription disc for radio or whatever, but I'm not entirely positive. It was reissued in Europe on a label called Rockin' Chair under Eric Dolphy's name, and it was simply to attract more attention to sell the reissue versus issuing it under Hamilton's name. And, of course, we opened with Daydream, a composition written by Duke Ellington in collaboration with Harry James and lyricist Don George, Everything But You, from the Pacific Jazz release, the original Ellington Suite. You're tuned into Timeless Jazz. I'm Ken Dryden. I'm a collector that got underway in 1972, and each week of this time I share music out of the collection. Eric Dolphy was, oddly enough, a musician I discovered through kind of a whimsical song title that was dedicated to him by rocker Frank Zappa. And I heard this on the album Weasels Rip My Flesh. And as a college freshman, I happened to be kind of wandering around record store in New Orleans, and I suddenly saw Eric Dolphy. I'm like, well, that's interesting. And I went over and decided to buy one of the albums. I was just immediately entranced. Dolphy fascinated me not only because of his arsenal of instruments, alto saxophone, bass clarinet, and also flute, but the fact that he combined a sense of just absolute accuracy with an imaginative improvisation sense that took him into free jazz territory, but never far enough away to distract from the incredible chops that he had and the technical proficiency on each of these instruments. So that's why Dolphy appealed to me more than, say, Ornette Coleman. I know that'll be sacrilege to some of my fellow jazz broadcasters or jazz journalists, but I've always liked Dolphy a lot more than the likes of Eric Ornette Coleman, even though they did record the famous Free Jazz album together. It's just a shame that Dolphy didn't live longer than 36 years to see exactly where he would have evolved from where he was in 1964. Next, we're going to hear a selection from Eric Dolphy's debut as a leader, recorded in 1960. And this was an early purchase, too, and has, of course, been reissued many, many times. You're going to hear him on bass clarinet. This is his take on the old Bronislaw Kaper tune written for the movie of the same name, On Green Dolphin Street. You won't hear a singer, but the lyric is by Ned Washington. Dolphy is joined by Freddie Hubbard on trumpet, Jackie Byard on piano, George Tucker on bass, and the great Roy Haynes, who's still with us and going strong in his 90s, on drums. And this is one of the early recordings of Dolphy that just absolutely entranced me, and I've just enjoyed this album many times over the decades. From Outward Bound, On Green Dolphin Street.

Two tracks that are available as part of the complete prestige recordings of Eric Dolphy in the 9-CD box set, although I believe it is out of print. The track we just heard is an original by the leader of the date, alto saxophonist Ken McIntyre, and it is entitled Lautier. Joining them, Walter Bishop on piano, Sam Jones on bass, Art Taylor on drums. And Dolphy plays alto sax in the head and the final wrap-up, although he solos on flute on that particular track. And then we preceded it with a track from a session led by Oliver Nelson the month before in May of 1960. The band included Richard Williams on trumpet, Eric Dolphy heard on the alto sax, the leader, Oliver Nelson, on tenor sax, Richard Wyons on the piano, George Duvivier on bass, and Roy Haynes on drums. That's also a part of the original box set, the complete prestige recordings. And, of course, it was originally issued under Oliver Nelson's name. We'll continue our exploration of the music Eric Dolphy. And one thing I want to point out, in case you keep hoping for it or something, I've tended to skip over John Coltrane and Dolphy's work with him entirely simply because of the length of most of the numbers that I'd love to play. They just take up too much of the show. And likewise, there'll probably be at least one Mingus contribution in there, but again, some of my favorite recordings of Eric Dolphy with Charles Mingus are just such long performances, often 15, 20, 24 minutes and more, and that just takes up too much time from a show that's 2 hours. Next, we're going to hear from an interesting session, Eric's second as a leader. It was entitled Out There. It's a part of the Complete Prestige set as well. This is an original entitled Serene, and what's kind of fun about it is you get to hear Ron Carter on cello, along with George Duvivier on bass, Roy Haynes on drums again, and there's no pianist on this date. Eric Dolphy is heard on bass clarinet, and again, his original Serene.

Eric Dolphy with the Latin Jazz Quintet and the Rodgers and Hart piece, Spring Is Here. That's kind of a little bit different sound for him, a little change of pace. And it's probably not a favorite among a lot of collectors due to the little more commercial backing that he had on that date. But, you know, it's a fun version, and it's always a treat to hear Eric Dolphy on the flute. We preceded it with a track originally recorded for Prestige as Out There and his original Serene. And again, a nice combination. Ron Carter on the cello, George Duvivier on bass with Roy Haynes on drums. Next, we're going to hear Eric Dolphy co-leading a quintet with a talented young trumpeter who sadly died from uremia in just his early 20s, Booker Little. And this is a recording that they made at the end of December in 1960. It also includes Jackie Byard on piano, Ron Carter on bass, and yes, you guessed it, Roy Haynes is the drummer. This original is by Jackie Byard. It's entitled Mrs. Parker of KC, also known as Bird's Mother. And you'll hear Eric on the bass clarinet.

Jackie Byards, Mrs. Parker of KC, of course, Eric Dolphy on the bass clarinet, Booker Little on trumpet, Jackie Byard on the piano, George DeVivier on bass, and Roy Haynes on drums. And Booker Little's life may have been very, very brief, but he made some important recordings. Of course, there's over three records worth of live music from the Five Spot in New York City in 1961 in a quintet that included Mal Waldron on piano, Richard Davis on bass, and Ed Blackwell on drums. And sadly, 1961 was also the year that Booker Little passed away at just the age of 23. Next, we're going to hear a recording that's sat forgotten for decades. Before Eric Dolphy took off to go to Europe, touring with Charles Mingus, and sadly, he passed away less than 2 months after the tour ended in Berlin. He left some tapes he had made with some good friends, Hale and Juanita Smith. After his death, he contacted Dolphy's parents about them, and they simply said, well, hold on to them. Well, these recordings again came up in a conversation with flautist James Newton, and through hard work and arrangements, Blue Note released some of them under the title Other Aspects. This is actually a solo feature for flute that Eric Dolphy recorded. Whether it's an improvisation or actually a written-out piece, it's unclear. It was named Inner Flight by Hale Smith because none of the titles had compositions with the tapes, and there are actually two different versions. This is the first of the two from Other Aspects, recorded in July of 1960.

We'll have another hour of music from Eric Dolphy here on Timeless Jazz. Thanks for tuning in. I'm Ken Dryden. Welcome to Timeless Jazz. I'm Ken Dryden, and today I'm saluting the 93rd birthday of the late Eric Dolphy, who passed away from complications from undiagnosed diabetes in a Berlin hospital in June of 1964. He was born June 20th of 1928 in Los Angeles. And in his rather brief life, you know, just over 36 when he died, he just did an amazing amount of work, and particularly between 1960 and 64. And this is an early recording that was actually lost. A test pressing was found in England by a Canadian, and then he quickly realized it wasn't a test pressing of the Pacific Jazz album that was released, another album entirely, because Eric Dolphy had been replaced by Buddy Collette on the album The Ellington Suite. Well, this CD is entitled The Original Ellington Suite, and it also has several tracks that were edited and issued as part of an LP compilation back in the 70s. Eric Dolphy is heard on flute on the Ellington ballad Everything But You, and the rest of the Chico Hamilton quintet includes the leader on drums, Hal Gaylor on bass, John Pisano on guitar, and Nate Gershman on the cello.

Eric Dolphy heard on alto saxophone as part of the Chico Hamilton Quintet, which again includes Nathan Gershman on cello, Wyatt Reuther on bass, Dennis Budimar on guitar, and of course the leader, Chico Hamilton, on drums. That's from a 1959 session originally issued by CSAC Repertory. I think that might have been a sort of a transcription disc for radio or whatever, but I'm not entirely positive. It was reissued in Europe on a label called Rockin' Chair under Eric Dolphy's name, and it was simply to attract more attention to sell the reissue versus issuing it under Hamilton's name. And, of course, we opened with Daydream, a composition written by Duke Ellington in collaboration with Harry James and lyricist Don George, Everything But You, from the Pacific Jazz release, the original Ellington Suite. You're tuned into Timeless Jazz. I'm Ken Dryden. I'm a collector that got underway in 1972. And each week at this time, I share music out of the collection. Eric Dolphy was, oddly enough, a musician I discovered through kind of a whimsical song title that was dedicated to him by rocker Frank Zappa. And I heard this on the album Weasels Rip My Flesh. And as a college freshman, I happened to be kind of wandering around record store in New Orleans, and I suddenly saw Eric Dolphy. And I'm like, oh, that's interesting. And I went over and decided to buy one of the albums. I was just immediately entranced. Dolphy fascinated me.

jazz territory, but never far enough away to distract from the incredible chops that he had in the technical proficiency on each of these instruments. So that's why Dolphy appealed to me more than, say, Ornette Coleman. I know that'll be sacrilege to some of my fellow jazz broadcasters or jazz journalists, but I've always liked Dolphy a lot more than the likes of Ornette Coleman, even though they did record the famous Free Jazz album together. It's just a shame that Dolphy didn't live longer than 36 years to see exactly where he would have evolved from where he was in 1964. Next, we're going to hear a selection from Eric Dolphy's debut as a leader, recorded in 1960. And this was an early purchase, too, and has, of course, been reissued many, many times. You're going to hear him on bass clarinet. This is his take on the old Bronislaw Kaper tune written for the movie of the same name, On Green Dolphin Street. You won't hear a singer, but the lyric is by Ned Washington. Dolphy is joined by Freddie Hubbard on trumpet, Jackie Byard on piano, George Tucker on bass, and the great Roy Haynes, who's still with us and going strong in his 90s, on drums. And this is one of the early recordings of Dolphy that just absolutely entranced me, and I've just enjoyed this album many times over the decades. From Outward Bound, On Green Dolphin Street.

two tracks that are available as part of the complete prestige recordings of Eric Dolphy in the 9-CD box set, although I believe it is out of print. The track we just heard is an original by the leader of the date, alto saxophonist Ken McIntyre, and it is entitled Lautier. Joining them, Walter Bishop on piano, Sam Jones on bass, Art Taylor on drums. And Dolphy plays alto sax in the head and the final wrap-up, although he solos on flute on that particular track. And then we preceded it with a track from a session led by Oliver Nelson the month before in May of 1960. The band included Richard Williams on trumpet, Eric Dolphy heard on the alto sax, the leader, Oliver Nelson, on tenor sax, Richard Wyons on the piano, George Duvivier on bass, and Roy Haynes on drums. That's also a part of the original box set, the complete prestige recordings. And, of course, it was originally issued under Oliver Nelson's name. We'll continue our exploration of the music Eric Dolphy. And one thing I want to point out, in case you keep hoping for it or something, I've tended to skip over John Coltrane and Dolphy's work with him entirely simply because of the length of most of the numbers that I'd love to play. They just take up too much of the show. And likewise, there'll probably be at least one Mingus contribution in there. But again, some of my favorite recordings of Eric Dolphy with Charles Mingus are just such long performances, often 15, 20, 24 minutes and more. And that just takes up too much time from a show that's 2 hours. Next, we're going to hear from an interesting session. Eric's second as a leader. It was entitled Out There. It's a part of the Complete Prestige set as well. This is an original entitled Serene. And what's kind of fun about it is you get to hear Ron Carter on cello, along with George Duvivier on bass, Roy Haynes on drums again, and there's no pianist on this date. Eric Dolphy is heard on bass clarinet, and again, his original Serene.

Eric Dolphy with the Latin Jazz Quintet and the Rodgers and Hart piece, Spring Is Here. That's kind of a little bit different sound for him, a little change of pace. And it's probably not a favorite among a lot of collectors due to the little more commercial backing that he had on that date. But, you know, it's a fun version, and it's always a treat to hear Eric Dolphy on the flute. We preceded it with a track originally recorded for Prestige as Out There and his original Serene. And again, a nice combination. Ron Carter on the cello, George Duvivier on bass with Roy Haynes on drums. Next, we're going to hear Eric Dolphy co-leading a quintet with a talented young trumpeter who sadly died from uremia in just his early 20s, Booker Little. And this is a recording that they made at the end of December in 1960. It also includes Jackie Byard on piano, Ron Carter on bass, and yes, you guessed it, Roy Haynes is the drummer. This original is by Jackie Byard. It's entitled Mrs. Parker of KC, also known as Bird's Mother. And you'll hear Eric on the bass clarinet.

Jackie Byards, Mrs. Parker of KC, of course, Eric Dolphy on the bass clarinet, Booker Little on trumpet, Jackie Byard on the piano, George DeVivier on bass, and Roy Haynes on drums. And Booker Little's life may have been very, very brief, but he made some important recordings. Of course, there's over 3 records worth of live music from the Five Spot in New York City in 1961 in a quintet that included Mal Waldron on piano, Richard Davis on bass, and Ed Blackwell on drums. And sadly, 1961 was also the year that Booker Little passed away at just the age of 23. Next, we're going to hear a recording that's sat forgotten for decades. Before Eric Dolphy took off to go to Europe, touring with Charles Mingus, and sadly, he passed away less than 2 months after the tour ended in Berlin, he left some tapes he had made with some good friends, Hale and Juanita Smith. After his death, he contacted Dolphy's parents about them, and they simply said, well, hold on to them. Well, these recordings again came up in a conversation with flautist James Newton, and through hard work and arrangements, Blue Note released some of them under the title Other Aspects. This is actually a solo feature for flute that Eric Dolphy recorded. Whether it's an improvisation or actually a written-out piece, it's unclear. It was named Inner Flight by Hale Smith because none of the titles had compositions with the tapes, and there are actually 2 different versions. This is the first of the 2 from Other Aspects, recorded in July of 1960.

We'll have another hour of music from Eric Dolphy here on Timeless Jazz. Thanks for tuning in. I'm Ken Dryden. Welcome to Timeless Jazz. I'm Ken Dryden, and today I'm saluting the 93rd birthday of the late Eric Dolphy, who passed away from complications from undiagnosed diabetes in a Berlin hospital in June of 1964. He was born June 20th of 1928 in Los Angeles. And in his rather brief life, you know, just over 36 when he died, he just did an amazing amount of work, and particularly between 1960 and 64. And this is an early recording that was actually lost. A test pressing was found in England by a Canadian, and then he quickly realized it wasn't a test pressing of the Pacific Jazz album that was released, another album entirely, because Eric Dolphy had been replaced by Buddy Collette on the album The Ellington Suite. Well, this CD is entitled The Original Ellington Suite, and it also has several tracks that were edited and issued as part of an LP compilation back in the 70s. Eric Dolphy is heard on flute on the Ellington ballad Everything But You, and the rest of the Chico Hamilton quintet includes the leader on drums, Hal Gaylor on bass, John Pisano on guitar, and Nate Gershman on the cello.

Eric Dolphy heard on alto saxophone as a part of the Chico Hamilton Quintet, which again includes Nathan Gershman on cello, Wyatt Reuther on bass, Dennis Budimar on guitar, and of course the leader, Chico Hamilton, on drums. That's from a 1959 session originally issued by CSAC Repertory. I think that might have been a sort of a transcription disc for radio or whatever, but I'm not entirely positive. It was reissued in Europe on a label called Rockin' Chair under Eric Dolphy's name, and it was simply to attract more attention to sell the reissue versus issuing it under Hamilton's name. And of course, we opened with Daydream, a composition written by Duke Ellington in collaboration with Harry James and lyricist Don George, Everything But You, from the Pacific Jazz release, the original Ellington Suite. You're tuned into Timeless Jazz. I'm Ken Dryden. I'm a collector that got underway in 1972, and each week of this time I share music out of the collection. Eric Dolphy was, oddly enough, a musician I discovered through kind of a whimsical song title that was dedicated to him by rocker Frank Zappa. And I heard this on the album Weasels Rip My Flesh. And as a college freshman, I happened to be kind of wandering around record store in New Orleans, and I suddenly saw Eric Dolphy. And I'm like, oh, that's interesting. And I went over and decided to buy one of the albums. I was just immediately entranced. Dolphy fascinated me not only because of his arsenal of instruments, alto saxophone, bass clarinet, and also flute, but the fact that he combined a sense of just absolute accuracy with an imaginative improvisation sense that took him into free jazz territory, but never far enough away to distract from the incredible chops that he had in the technical proficiency on each of these instruments. So that's why Dolphy appealed to me more than, say, Ornette Coleman. I know that'll be sacrilege to some of my fellow jazz broadcasters or jazz journalists, but I've always liked Dolphy a lot more than the likes of Eric Ornette Coleman, even though they did record the famous Free Jazz album together. It's just a shame that Dolphy didn't live longer than 36 years to see exactly where he would have evolved from where he was in 1964. Next, we're going to hear a selection from Eric Dolphy's debut as a leader, recorded in 1960. And this was an early purchase, too, and has, of course, been reissued many, many times. You're going to hear him on bass clarinet. This is his take on the old Bronislaw Kaper tune written for the movie of the same name, On Green Dolphin Street. You won't hear a singer, but the lyric is by Ned Washington. Dolphy is joined by Freddie Hubbard on trumpet, Jackie Byard on piano, George Tucker on bass, and the great Roy Haynes, who's still with us and going strong in his 90s, on drums. And this is one of the early recordings of Dolphy that just absolutely entranced me, and I've just enjoyed this album many times over the decades.

two tracks that are available as part of the complete prestige recordings of Eric Dolphy in the 9-CD box set, although I believe it is out of print. The track we just heard is an original by the leader of the date, alto saxophonist Ken McIntyre, and it is entitled Lautier. Joining them, Walter Bishop on piano, Sam Jones on bass, Art Taylor on drums. And Dolphy plays alto sax in the head and the final wrap-up, although he solos on flute on that particular track. And then we preceded it with a track from a session led by Oliver Nelson the month before in May of 1960. The band included Richard Williams on trumpet, Eric Dolphy heard on the alto sax, the leader Oliver Nelson on tenor sax, Richard Wyons on the piano, George Duvivier on bass, and Roy Haynes on drums. That's also a part of the original box set, the complete prestige recordings. And, of course, it was originally issued under Oliver Nelson's name. We'll continue our exploration of the music Eric Dolphy. And one thing I want to point out, in case you keep hoping for it or something, I've tended to skip over John Coltrane and Dolphy's work with him entirely simply because of the length of most of the numbers that I'd love to play. They just take up too much of the show. And likewise, there'll probably be at least one Mingus contribution in there. But again, some of my favorite recordings of Eric Dolphy with Charles Mingus are just such long performances, often 15, 20, 24 minutes and more. And that just takes up too much time from a show that's 2 hours. Next, we're going to hear from an interesting session. Eric's second as a leader. It was entitled Out There. It's a part of the complete prestige set as well. This is an original entitled Serene. And what's kind of fun about it is you get to hear Ron Carter on cello, along with George Duvivier in bass, Roy Haynes on drums again, and there's no pianist on this date. Eric Dolphy is heard on bass clarinet, and again, his original Serene.

Eric Dolphy with the Latin Jazz Quintet in the Rodgers and Hart piece, Spring Is Here. That's kind of a little bit different sound for him, a little change of pace. And it's probably not a favorite among a lot of collectors due to the little more commercial backing that he had on that date. But, you know, it's a fun version, and it's always a treat to hear Eric Dolphy on the flute. We preceded it with a track originally recorded for Prestige as Out There and his original Serene. And again, a nice combination. Ron Carter on the cello, George Duvivier on bass with Roy Haynes on drums. Next, we're going to hear Eric Dolphy co-leading a quintet with a talented young trumpeter who sadly died from uremia in just his early 20s, Booker Little. And this is a recording that they made at the end of December in 1960. It also includes Jackie Byard on piano, Ron Carter on bass, and yes, you guessed it, Roy Haynes is the drummer. This original is by Jackie Byard. It's entitled Mrs. Parker of KC, also known as Bird's Mother. And you'll hear Eric on the bass clarinet.

Jackie Byards, Mrs. Parker of KC, of course, Eric Dolphy on the bass clarinet, Booker Little on trumpet, Jackie Byard on the piano, George DeVivier on bass, and Roy Haynes on drums. And Booker Little's life may have been very, very brief, but he made some important recordings. Of course, there's over three records worth of live music from the Five Spot in New York City in 1961 in a quintet that included Mal Waldron on piano, Richard Davis on bass, and Ed Blackwell on drums. And sadly, 1961 was also the year that Booker Little passed away at just the age of 23. Next, we're going to hear a recording that's sat forgotten for decades. Before Eric Dolphy took off to go to Europe, touring with Charles Mingus, and sadly, he passed away less than 2 months after the tour ended in Berlin. He left some tapes he had made with some good friends, Hale and Juanita Smith. After his death, he contacted Dolphy's parents about them, and they simply said, well, hold on to them. Well, these recordings again came up in a conversation with flautist James Newton, and through hard work and arrangements, Blue Note released some of them under the title Other Aspects. This is actually a solo feature for flute that Eric Dolphy recorded. Whether it's an improvisation or actually a written-out piece, it's unclear. It was named Inner Flight by Hale Smith because none of the titles had compositions with the tapes. And there are actually two different versions. This is the first of the two from Other Aspects, recorded in July of 1960.

We'll have another hour of music from Eric Dolphy here on Timeless Jazz. Thanks for tuning in. I'm Ken Dryden. Welcome to Timeless Jazz. I'm Ken Dryden, and today I'm saluting the 93rd birthday of the late Eric Dolphy, who passed away from complications from undiagnosed diabetes in a Berlin hospital in June of 1964. He was born June 20th of 1928 in Los Angeles. And in his rather brief life, you know, just over 36 when he died, he just did an amazing amount of work, and particularly between 1960 and 64. And this is an early recording that was actually lost. A test pressing was found in England by a Canadian, and then he quickly realized it wasn't a test pressing of the Pacific Jazz album that was released, another album entirely, because Eric Dolphy had been replaced by Buddy Collette on the album The Ellington Suite. Well, this CD is entitled The Original Ellington Suite, and it also has several tracks that were edited and issued as part of an LP compilation back in the 70s. Eric Dolphy is heard on flute on the Ellington ballad Everything But You, and the rest of the Chico Hamilton quintet includes the leader on drums, Hal Gaylor on bass, John Pisano on guitar, and Nate Gershman on the cello.